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0: Lady Gaga and Doechii are number one this week with Runway. But will they make it another week at the top of the chart? 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But will they make it another week at the top of the chart? 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
1: The World Cup campaign with victory. Joe Rawson reports from Boston.
2: The Tartan Army have waited to be at a World Cup since 1998, and their team has secured them a historic win. Scotland beating Haiti 1-0 thanks to John McGinn's 28-minute goal. Steve Clark's side could have been further ahead in the first half, but the second 45 was all about holding on. It was nervy, there was desperate defending, but that, with some poor finishing from their opponents, sees them start the group with three precious points.
1: The BMA union says resident doctors' strikes in England have been called off while its members consider a new offer. They'd been due to walk out next week. The deal includes a 6.6% pay increase by April and the creation of more training posts. President Trump's adamant a deal to end the war with Iran will be signed today, but Tehran says that's not happening. Speaking on Truth Social, the US leader believes it'll open the Strait of Hormuz to all. Switzerland will find out later whether it can cap its population at 10 million. The country would become the world's first to introduce a limit. These residents have mixed views on a referendum that's been held.
3: I'd say it's a pretty good idea not to overpopulate Switzerland. Then it goes out of control.
4: For me personally, I think it's a bad idea. I mean, as an immigrant myself, I've been living here for the past 5 years.
5: It's a terrible idea, I think. Catastrophic, actually.
1: More sports news, and Emma Raducanu aims to secure her second career title this afternoon in the final at Queen's Club. The British tennis number one hasn't lifted a trophy since winning the US Open in 2021. And some parts of the country are forecast to be hotter than Los Angeles next week. Temperatures could reach 30 degrees Celsius in the southeast of England. It's expected to be warmest on Thursday. That's the latest. I'm Bev Rimmer.
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6: Today we'll see thick cloud build in Northern Ireland and Wales and later parts of southeastern and central England too, with the odd spot of drizzle. Elsewhere, dry with sunshine and a high of 22 degrees Celsius.
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Released on MCA Records in 1974, that's Sweet Home Alabama from Lynyrd Skynyrd. It was a song that was written in response to Neil Young's songs Southern Man and Alabama, which the band felt blamed the entire southern United States for slavery. So they kind of had a go at Neil Young, and hopefully you picked out the Neil Young reference in the lyric. Right, time now for a song from Mott the Hoople. And this, of course, is All the Young Dudes. Listen out for references to the Beatles, T-Rex, and the Rolling Stones.

Hoople and all the young dudes. And, of course, that song was written by Davey Bowie. Right, we've got TV Times coming very shortly. Taking us there is Generation X and a song from them called Ready, Steady, Go, which references a pop music show which was called Ready, Steady, Go. It was put out by ITV here in the UK in the 1960s. And look out for references to Twiggy, the model, the Beatles, the Rolling Stones, and Bob Dylan.

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4: 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Now, perhaps you have a fond memory of a particular TV show. 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
0: For TV Times, I've got a theme here from a show that started off in 1964, went through to 1972 on ABC television, and the show was called Bewitched, and starred Elizabeth Montgomery as Samantha Stevens, Dick York as Darren Stevens, and Agnes Moorhead as Endora, Samantha's mother. Dick Sargent replaced Dick York in the final three seasons because Dick York had a back problem. The theme for Bewitched was written by Howard Greenfield.

0: They are TV Times from the 1970s.
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1: Here at the Righteous Brothers and Rock and Roll Heaven, listen out for references to Jimi Hendrix, Janis Joplin, Otis Redding, a song from Jim Croce, and Bobby Darin. If you

They are Bill Medley and his compatriots by the name of Bobby Hatfield. And those, of course, are the Righteous Brothers from 1974 on Haven Records. And that's a track called Rock and Roll Heaven, taken off an album that they put out in 1974 called Give It to the People. It was their first album after they actually disbanded 5 years earlier, but they got together again for that album. And that song, as I say, features mentions of Jimi Hendrix, Janis Joplin, Otis Redding, Jim Croce, in the fact that they mentioned the song Leroy Brown, and of course Bobby Darin, who brought us Mac the Knife in the 1960s. Now, if you're having a go at our music chain quiz, now is the time to sort out that piece of paper and pen, okay? Taking us up to that, it's David Bowie. And a song that he wrote that not only mentions Bob Dylan, but also has him in the title of the song. Here's David Bowie and Song for Bob Dylan. It's interesting to note that in the lyrics, David first references Bob Dylan by using his real name of Robert Zimmerman.

0: and song for Bob Dylan, taken off an album which came out in 1971 called Hunky Dory. And playing along there with David was Mick Ronson on electric guitars and backing vocals, Trevor Boulder on bass, Mick Woodmansey on drums, and Rick Wakeman on piano. Right, now hopefully you got your piece of paper and pen ready, because it's time for the quiz.
1: We play gold just for you, the music chain.
0: Yes, here we are again at the time of the show where we do our music chain quiz. So if you've got your piece of paper and pen ready, here we go.
2: First link.
0: Which date saw Art Garfunkel and Bright Eyes as number one in the UK singles chart? Was it December 75, June 77 or May 79?
2: Second link.
0: True or false? Elton John became godfather to John and Yoko's son Sean in 1975.
2: Third link.
0: Who released Black Moses, quit the Stax label for his own Hot Buttered Soul label, and ended up reportedly bankrupt? In which year did Tarkus by Emerson, Lake and Palmer top the UK album chart? And finally, who had a hit in 1972 with Backstabbers? Was it the Stylistics, Curtis Mayfield, or the OJs?
1: The music changed.
0: So there you are. Those are the five links or five questions you have to answer. And I'll be back later in the show to give you all the answers.
1: The music changed.
0: Okay, moving on. Here's a track from Three Dog Night. Never been to Spain. Listen out for the reference to the Beatles.
3: Well, I never been to Spain, but I kinda like the music.

0: Those are the Three Dog Night with Corey Wells doing the lead vocals there. The song was written by Hoyt Axton and the song is called Never Been to Spain. And it's featured on the album by the Three Dog Night called Harmony, which came out in 71 on the Dunhill Records label. And that brings us very neatly round to our little feature called Movie Magic.
1: It's now time to bring you some Movie Magic.

For movie magic, I've got a film here that fits in quite nicely with our theme of honourable mentions. The film is The Rose, and it's a 1979 American musical drama film directed by Mark Rydell, and it's loosely based on the life of Janis Joplin. The film stars Bette Midler, Alan Bates, Frederick Forrest, Harry Dean Stanton, Barry Primus, and David Keith. The film follows the self-destructive rock star Mary Rose Foster, played by Bette Midler, who struggles to cope with the pressures of her career and the demands of her ruthless business manager, Rudge Campbell. Originally entitled Pearl, which was Janis Joplin's nickname and the title of her last album, the film's screenplay was revised and fictionalized after the Joplin family declined to allow producers the rights to her story. The film, The Rose, was nominated for 4 Academy Awards at the 52nd Academy Awards in 1980, including Best Actress in a Leading Role for Bette Midler in her screen debut, Best Actor in a Supporting Role, Frederick Forrest, Best Film Editing and Best Sound. Bette Midler performed the soundtrack album of the film, and its title track became one of the biggest selling hit singles of 1979. The music was put together by Paul A. Rothchild.

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That's the Charlie Daniels Band and a song written by Charlie Daniels called The South's Gonna Do It Again. And hopefully you picked out one or two mentions of artists in there. Mentions for Lynyrd Skynyrd, Elvin Bishop and ZZ Top to start off with. Plus the mention of Richard Betts or Dickie Betts, the guitarist with the Allman Brothers. Right now, if you had a go at our Music Chain quiz, got the answers very shortly. Taking us there is Paul McCartney and Let Him In. And look out for the reference to Phil and Don Everly, amongst others.

0: Paul McCartney from 1976 and Let 'Em In. And, of course, you probably heard in there the reference to Don and Phil Everly. There was also a mention of Martin Luther King Jr. Also mention of Paul McCartney's paternal aunt, Jin, his brother, Michael, and Linda McCartney's brother, John. Right, now, if you've had a Go Down Music Chain quiz, it's time for the answers.
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0: Yes, here we are. It's the time of the show where I bring you all the answers to our Music Chain quiz. All five answers, all five links. So if you've got your piece of paper with your answers on, here we go.
2: First link.
0: Which date saw Art Garfunkel and Bright Eyes as number one in the UK singles chart? Was it December 75, June 77, or May 79? Well, in fact, it was May 1979.
2: Second link.
0: True or false? Elton John became godfather to John and Yoko's son, Sean, in 1975. Well, in fact, it's true.
2: Third link.
0: Who released Black Moses, quit the Stax label for his own Hot Buttered Soul label, and ended up reportedly bankrupt? Well, that, of course, was Isaac Hayes. In which year did Tarkus by Emerson, Lake and Palmer top the UK album chart? Well, the year was 1971. And finally, who had a hit in 1972 with Backstabbers? Was it the Stylistics, Curtis Mayfield, or the OJs? Well, of course, it was the OJs.
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0: Well, there you are. Those are the five answers to our Music Chain quiz for this hour. But if you want another go, don't worry. We'll be doing another quiz for you next time you listen to that 70s sound.
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0: Deep Purple and the Radiohead there of their song, of course, Smoke on the Water, which was based on a real-life situation in 1971 when there was a fire at the Montreux Casino in Montreux in Switzerland. Well, all that brings us round to this.
1: And now it's time for the Disco 12-incher.
0: This is last track time. We're going up with a track from Boney M, and it has a mention of a person in it. Not too sure if it's an honourable mention. The person being Rasputin. And, of course, Boney M had a hit with it in 1978. And with that, just remains for me to say thank you for listening to me, Dave Edwards. This has been That 70 Sound, looking at honourable mentions. Hopefully you've enjoyed it. And don't forget, we have an email address if you want to get in touch. It's that70sound@gmail.com. And with that, just remains for me to say, as usual, look after yourselves. And, you know, be good.

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1: Scotland supporters are celebrating after the men's national team secured a win in their first World Cup game in 28 years. Fans across the country stayed up into the early hours of the morning to watch Steve Clarke's side defeat Haiti by a goal to nil in their first World Cup fixture since 1998. 5,500 people packed into a fan zone at Glasgow's Hydro, where Dominic Mackay is the CEO.
2: Really proud to work in partnership with the Scottish FA to allow them to have a bit of a fan experience here back in Glasgow when the team were over there in Boston. So it's been lovely to partner with them, but it's been just wonderful to welcome them. The Scots from all over Scotland have travelled to come to Glasgow tonight to celebrate a Scotland victory.
1: Resident doctors in England have suspended planned strike action after receiving a new proposal from the government, which will now be put to a vote with the members of the doctors' union. The four-day walkout was due to begin tomorrow. Now, it's the ninth anniversary of the Grenfell disaster, and the bereaved and survivors are gathering to mark the occasion this evening, as Holly Hughes reports.
3: The annual silent walk will take place in West London, followed by the reading of the names of the 72 dead and speeches by campaigners. It's the final anniversary before the tower block is completely demolished, and comes after police and prosecutors announced last month that up to 20 companies and 57 individuals could face criminal charges. Potential offences under consideration include corporate gross negligence manslaughter, fraud, health and safety breaches, and misconduct in public office.
1: The founder of Parkrun says a million events was never in the plan as the charity reaches the milestone this weekend. There were just 13 runners and 5 volunteers when Paul Sinton Hewitt organised the first Parkrun back in 2004. Now it's spread to 23 countries. And Dame Helen Mirren says she's incredibly proud after being made a Companion of Honour in the King's Birthday Honours. The 80-year-old Academy Award winner is now on an exclusive list of just 65 people who hold the title. That's the latest from Radio News Hub. I'm John Collins.
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6: Generally dry with light winds inland and bright spells, although rather cloudier at times. Some longer sunny spells later in the day, a breezier with isolated light showers along the coast. Maximum temperatures of around 19 degrees Celsius. Hello, good morning. Happy Sunday to you. How are you doing? My name is Sam McGuigan. I'm keeping you company through until 11 o'clock this morning. You get an extra hour of me. Yes, aren't you lucky? Now, Fab Up Music got another way from Flo Rida and T-Pain. Before that, let's have Dave Cameron.
0: Now, kicking off another hour of the best variety of hits across Rotherham and Sheffield.

last night. Hope you're having a dance around, or maybe you're just waking up. Still great to have a dance around. I love a bit of a kitchen disco, especially some cooking breakfast. My name's Sam, with you till 2:11 this morning. Now on the way, I'm going to be taking a look at the days of the year. Also, we will have the Sunday morning giggle, and of course, lots more fab music. The 1975 up for you next.

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Raw Marsh. 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Love local. Love music. This is Rother Radio.

Shiny Temper with a Pass Out. Blame you here on Rother Radio. Now, let's take a look at the days of the year. Now, it is International Bath Day, and one of my favourite things to do is to lay in a nice bubble bath. It is one of my favourite chill times. I love different smellies, and yes, maybe I have too many baths. Now, also today is Strawberry Shortcake Day, which I'm kind of a fan of too, would you believe? Yes, I'm sure you believe it. It is also Bourbon Day, which I don't mind a tipple now and again. And love this, Pop Goes the Weasel Day. Yes, indeed, whatever that means. It is also Cucumber Day. So there you go, some of the things celebrated on this day. Now, if it's your birthday, a very happy birthday to you. I hope you have a great time, whatever it is you've got planned. Backstreet Boys coming up for you next.

0: Backstreet Boys with Larger Than Life. Good morning, you're listening to Rother Radio with me, Sam, taking you through till 11 o'clock this morning. Yes, indeed. Now, on the way, got Pata Banton and UB40. Also got Samantha Mumba coming up.
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0: Hatta Bantin, UB40, baby, come back. I'm playing for you here on Rother Radio. I was doing my best chair dancing here in the studio, but not getting too excited, though, because I don't want to be breaking anything. I am rather clumsy. Now, we're on the way. We will have the Sunday morning giggle for you. But before that, let's take a look at the latest headlines.
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3: Scotland supporters are celebrating after the men's national team secured a win in their first World Cup game in 28 years. Fans across the country stayed up into the early hours of the morning to watch Steve Clarke's side defeat Haiti by a goal to nil in what was their first World Cup fixture since 1998. Resident doctors across England have suspended planned strike action after receiving a new proposal from the government, which will now be put to a vote of the members of the doctors' union. Their four-day walkout was due to begin tomorrow morning. Today marks the 9th anniversary of the Grenfell Tower disaster. This evening, the bereaved and those who survived the blaze will gather to mark the occasion. The founder of Parkrun says a million events was never the plan. After the charity reached that milestone this weekend, there were just 13 runners and 5 volunteers at the first one in 2004. And Dame Helen Mirren says she's incredibly proud after being made a Companion of Honour in the King's Birthday Honours list. That's the latest from Radio News Hub. I'm John Collins.
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3: Scotland have got their World Cup campaign underway with a 1-0 win against Haiti. John McGinn's strike just before the half-hour mark proved to be the difference between the two sides. In the other game in that group, Vinicius Junior scored to rescue a 1-1 draw for Brazil against Morocco. Earlier on Saturday, Qatar got their first ever World Cup point after drawing 1-1 with Switzerland. England will enter the tournament when they take on Croatia on Wednesday. Manchester City youngster Nico O'Reilly may well start the game at left-back, and Three Lions boss Thomas Tuchel says it's clear he's going to be a top player.
6: He's very humble, he's hardworking, he has the body, he has the skill set, he has the talent, he has the mindset, that's why we took him. It's amazing to work with him, and he will have a top career.
3: In tennis, England's Emma Raducanu has stormed into the final of the HSBC Championship at Queen's after beating America's Eva Jorvic 6-2, 6-2. It's Raducanu's third WA Tour level final. And boxer stroke reality star Tommy Fury secured a points decision win against strongman Eddie Hall in their bout last night in Manchester.
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0: Cool, cloudy day with highs of 17. Samantha Mumba coming up, you next. Always come back to your love. Do you know, I met her once. I was working

0: walk the moon, shut up and dance. Playing for you on Mother Radio. Good morning to you. How are you doing? My name's Sam, with you through till 11 o'clock this morning. Now it is time for the Sunday morning giggle sent in to us this morning by Bobby. Hello. Good morning, Bobby. Now he says, why did the teacher wear sunglasses to class? I don't know. Why did the teacher wear sunglasses to class? Because his students were so bright. Love it. Thank you very much. Now, on the way, we've got Katy Perry coming up also, right, said Fred.
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Right, said Fred, with a deeply dippy, I'm probably classed as deeply dippy sometimes. Now, you're listening to Rother Radio with me, Sam McGuigan, keeping you company through until 11 o'clock this morning. Now, I am here through until 11 because the team will be live at Sheffield Olympic Legacy Park. Now, if you are looking for a free day out for all the family today, then head along to the Olympic Legacy in Action Community Day at Sheffield Olympic Legacy Park. It's going to be a full day celebrating sports, health and community with the chance to try lots of different activities from archery and basketball through to climbing, football, canoeing and even paddleboarding. There will be arts and crafts, face painting and plenty more happening across the site throughout the day. Now more than 3,000 people are expected to attend, making it one of the biggest community sport events in South Yorkshire this summer. Best bit? Yes, indeed, we will be there. So if you are popping along, do come and say hello. And as I say, they will be broadcasting live from the event from 11 o'clock this morning. Now, more fab music are coming up for you from Little Mix. Move.

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1: Scotland are up and running at the World Cup after beating Haiti by a 2-0. Aston Villa midfielder John McGinn got the all-important goal in the first half. 5,500 fans who couldn't make it over to Boston packed into Glasgow's Hydro Arena to watch the game in the early hours. Dominic Mackay is the CEO there.
2: It's the largest fan party in Scotland, and it's the largest fan party, I think, ever in Scotland at this time of night. 2 o'clock in the morning, there can't be that many fan zones.
1: Those who survived and those who lost loved ones in the Grenfell fire will gather together today, 9 years on from the tragedy, for what will be the final anniversary before the tower block is completely demolished. It comes after police and prosecutors announced last month that up to 20 companies and 57 individuals could face criminal charges over the blaze. Now, nearly half of girls and around a third of all teenagers were exposed to content related to suicide, self-harm and eating disorders on social media within a single week. That's according to new research by the Molly Rose Foundation, which found 47% of girls aged between 13 and 17 saw high-risk material during a single seven-day period. The report also suggests that there's been only a small reduction in teenagers' exposure to harmful content since new online safety measures were introduced last summer. The charity was established in memory of 14-year-old Molly Russell, who died in 2017 after viewing harmful material online. Parkrun has marked its 1 millionth event this weekend. Since it began in 2004, the charity has spread to 23 countries and sees runners tackle 5 kilometres together on Saturdays. Miles is the director of the Parkrun in York.
3: For me, the feeling of being able to run with other people is really motivating. I find I will show up to parkrun and my legs might feel horrendous, and then I will start running and there's so many other people around me that gives me some extra motivation that I didn't realise I had.
1: That's the latest from Radio News Hub. I'm John Collins.
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5: A few bright spells initially, but becoming generally cloudy with a few light showers possible, though most places likely remaining dry. Sunnier spells may develop later in the afternoon. Winds generally light but breezier towards the coast, with maximum temperatures of around 19 degrees Celsius. Hello, good morning. Welcome to the second hour of Weekend Breakfast with me, Sam McGuigan, keeping you company through until 11 o'clock this morning, and then the team will be live from the Olympic Legacy in Action Community Day in Sheffield.
0: Now, kicking off another hour of the best variety of hits across Rotherham and Sheffield.

Charlie Puth with Beat Yourself Up. You're listening to Rother Radio with me, Sam McGuigan, keeping you company through till 11. Now, on the way this morning, we will have this Sunday morning kids quiz and, of course, lots more fab music like this one, Sienna Spiro.

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Love music. This is Rother Radio.

Pink with A Family Portrait, believe you, here on Rother Radio. Now, would you like to think of yourself as spontaneous, that you just like to go out on a whim and do something? Well, a recent study has found that 18 to 34-year-olds will part with around £90 a week on unplanned activities, with 67% admitting they are much more likely to go out on a whim now than at any other time of the year, including impromptu sessions at the pub or a day trip. Well, I would say my last impromptu session at the pub cost me a lot more than £90, and we'll leave it at that. Up for you next, Lucette.

0: Loose ends hanging on a string, playing for you here on Rother Radio. Now on the way, we've got Usher coming up, also Scouting for Girls.
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0: Girls in for Girls, Guess What You Give, playing for you here on Rother Radio. It is Sunday morning. My name is Sam McGuigan, taking you through till 11 o'clock today. Now, coming up, I will have the Sunday morning kids quiz. Before that, it's time for us to take a look at the latest headlines.
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3: Scotland are up and running at the World Cup after beating Haiti by a goal to nil. The Aston Villa midfielder John McGinn got the all-important goal in the first half. 5,500 fans who couldn't make it over to Boston packed into a fan zone at Glasgow's Hydro Arena. Now, those who survived and those who lost loved ones in the Grenfell fire will gather together today, 9 years on from the tragedy, for what will be the final anniversary before the tower block is completely demolished. It comes after police and prosecutors announced last month that up to 20 companies and 57 individuals could face criminal charges over the blaze. Nearly half of girls and around a third of all teenagers have been exposed to content related to suicide, self-harm and eating disorders on social media within a single week. That's according to new research by the Molly Rose Foundation, which found that 47% of girls aged between 13 and 17 saw high-risk material during a single seven-day period. That's the latest from Radio News Hub. I'm John Collins.
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3: Scotland have got their World Cup campaign underway with a 1-0 win against Haiti. John McGinn's strike just before the half-hour mark proved to be the difference between the two sides. In the other game in that group, Vinicius Junior scored to rescue a 1-1 draw for Brazil against Morocco. Earlier on Saturday, Qatar got their first ever World Cup point after drawing 1-1 with Switzerland. England will enter the tournament when they take on Croatia on Wednesday. Manchester City youngster Nico O'Reilly may well start the game at left-back, and Three Lions boss Thomas Tuchel says it's clear he's going to be a top player.
5: He's very humble, he's hardworking, he has the body, he has the skill set, he has the talent, he has the mindset, that's why we took him. It's amazing to work with him, and he will have a top career.
3: In tennis, England's Emma Raducanu has stormed into the final of the HSBC Championship at Queen's after beating America's Eva Jorvic 6-2, 6-2. It's Raducanu's third WA Tour level final. And boxer stroke reality star Tommy Fury secured a points decision win against strongman Eddie Hall in their bout last night in Manchester.
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0: Cloudy, light showers, highs of 19. Real thing coming up, you next. Can't get by without you. 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

Meatloaf, I do anything for love. Good morning to you. How are you doing? You're listening to Rother Radio with me, Sam McGuigan, with you through till 11 o'clock. Now it is time for the Sunday Morning Kids Quiz. Three questions, just a bit of fun at testing your knowledge. Question number one, what is the largest planet in our solar system? Question number two, what name is given to animals that only eat plants and vegetables? And question number three, what gas?

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Austin with No Tomorrow. Believe you here on Rother Radio with me, Sam McGuigan, taking you through until 11 o'clock now. If you've been playing along with the Sunday Morning Kids Quiz, you're ready for the answers. Let's see how you got on. Question number one, what is the largest planet in our solar system? The answer is Jupiter. Question number two, what name is given to animals that only eat plants and vegetables? It is herbivores. And question number three, what gas do we breathe in? It is oxygen. Well done to you if you got those right. I was just testing your knowledge this Sunday morning.

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1: Scotland have got their World Cup campaign underway with a 1-0 win against Haiti. John McGinn's strike just before the half-hour mark proved to be the difference between the two sides. Dominic Mackay is the CEO of Glasgow's Hydro Arena, where 5,500 members of the Tartan Army gathered to watch the game in the early hours.
2: You know, it's just great to be able to open the doors. We are very, very busy venue. We do about 150 shows a year. This is a really special one because it's a show for Scotland. We targeted 5,000 and we've exceeded our target, so it's been an absolute triumph and we're thrilled about that.
1: The result means Scotland topped their group after Brazil and Morocco drew 1-1, much to the delight of these fans at the Fan Zone in Glasgow.
3: I think we could have done a bit better.
4: Yeah, definitely.
3: We squandered a lot of chances.
5: I think you could feel the nerves, but yeah. We got the win. It's amazing.
6: No Scotland, no party. We won it.
1: Elsewhere this morning, those who survived and those who lost loved ones in the Grenfell fire will gather together today, 9 years on from the tragedy, for what will be the final anniversary before the tower block is completely demolished. It comes after police and prosecutors announced last month that up to 20 companies and 57 individuals could face criminal charges over the blaze. Tens of thousands of jobs will be created as the UK and Japan agree £18 billion worth of investment. Prime Minister Keir Starmer is welcoming his Japanese counterpart to Downing Street today, ahead of the G7 summit next week. More than 10 commercial and government agreements are expected to be signed, including a £9 billion offshore wind farm deal. And this weekend has marked the 1 millionth park run. Set up in 2004 in London, the weekly event sees runners get together every weekend morning for a 5K. Miles runs the park run in York.
7: It absolutely doesn't matter if you are a keen runner. Maybe you can run a 15-minute 5K or you just want to come down and walk your dog. If you want to do 5K on a Saturday morning, then park run is the perfect place to do it.
1: That's the latest from Radio News Hub. I'm John Collins.
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10: A few bright spells initially, but becoming generally cloudy with a few light showers possible. Most places will remain dry. Sunny spells may develop later in the afternoon. Winds generally light but breezier towards the coast. Maximum temperatures, 19 degrees Celsius. Good morning. You get me for an extra hour this morning. My name's Sam McGuigan, taking you through until 11 o'clock. And then the team will be live from the Olympic Legacy in Action Community Day in Sheffield. On the way, Emily.
0: Now, kicking off another hour of the best variety of hits across Rotherham and Sheffield.

Mendes, Nothing Holding Me Back. I'm playing for you here on Rother Radio. Now, a bit of Sunday randomness. Apparently, warm colours such as yellow, orange and red make you hungry. Yes, indeed. This is why so many fast food restaurants use yellow, orange and red. Well, I never really thought about it. I find myself quite hungry at most times of day without looking at any colours. But yeah, there could be some theory in that. Who knows? That's a bit of Sunday randomness for you. Up for you next, we've got Cutting Crew.

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0: Billy Ray Cyrus with Achy Breaky Heart. Playing for you here on Rother Radio. My name's Sam McGuigan, taking you through till 11 o'clock this morning. And then the team will be live from the Olympic Legacy in Action Community Day at Sheffield Olympic Legacy Park. Now, around 3,000 people, or more than 3,000 people, are expected to attend, making it one of the biggest community sport events in South Yorkshire this summer. And as I say, the team will be there broadcasting live from the event throughout the day. So if you're going down, make sure you go along and say hello. If you're not quite sure what's happening, well, it's a full day celebrating sport, health and community, with the chance to try lots of different activities, from archery and basketball through to climbing, football, canoeing and even paddleboarding. So go on, check that out. It is Olympic Legacy in Action Community Day at Sheffield Olympic Legacy Park.
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0: Ryder with that right round. Pulling for here on the radio. I was dancing around again. You know, it's a good job you can't see me here in the studio. Now it is time for us to take a look at the latest headlines.
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3: Scotland have got their World Cup campaign underway with a 1-0 win against Haiti. John McGinn's strike just before the half-hour mark proved to be the difference between the two sides. 5,500 members of the Tartan Army who couldn't make it over to Boston gathered to watch the game at the Hydro Arena in Glasgow. Now, those who survived and those who lost loved ones in the Grenfell fire will gather together later today, 9 years on from the tragedy and for what will be the final anniversary before the tower block is completely demolished. It comes after police and prosecutors announced last month that up to 20 companies and 57 individuals could face criminal charges over the blaze. Tens of thousands of jobs will be created as the UK and Japan agree £18 billion worth of investment today. Prime Minister Keir Starmer's welcoming his Japanese counterpart to Downing Street ahead of the G7 summit. And this weekend has marked the 1 millionth park run set up in London in 2004. The weekly event sees runners get together every Saturday morning for a 5K. That's the latest from Radio News Hub. I'm John Collins.
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3: Scotland have got their World Cup campaign underway with a 1-0 win against Haiti. John McGinn's strike just before the half-hour mark proved to be the difference between the two sides. In the other game in that group, Vinicius Jr. scored to rescue a 1-1 draw for Brazil against Morocco. Earlier on Saturday, Qatar got their first ever World Cup point after drawing 1-1 with Switzerland. England will enter the tournament when they take on Croatia on Wednesday. Manchester City youngster Nico O'Reilly may well start the game at left-back, and Three Lions boss Thomas Tuchel says it's clear he's going to be a top player.
6: He's very humble, he's hardworking, he has the body, he has the skill set, he has the talent, he has the mindset, that's why we took him. It's amazing to work with him, and he will have a top career.
3: In tennis, England's Emma Raducanu was stormed into the final of the HSBC Championship at Queen's after beating America's Eva Jovic 6-2, 6-2. It's Raducanu's third WA Tour level final. And boxer stroke reality star Tommy Fury secured a points decision win against strongman Eddie Hall in their bout last night in Manchester.
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1: Five word weather.
0: Cloudy, light showers with highs of 19. Cyndi Lauper coming up, you next. Girls, just watch.

0: Now. Will Young with Leave Right Now. You're listening to Rother Radio. Now, a question for you. If you're thinking about buying a house, or you have bought a house, would it bother you what the street was called? Because apparently, homes in roads named Elm Street can sell for around a third less than the average house in a different area. So more than 30 roads with the name associated with the horror film A Nightmare on Elm Street were analysed by Yorkshire Building Society. And they say that buying in a road with an unpopular name could mean you get a bargain. So if you're not bothered about the name of the street, maybe go and check out some that refer to places that if you were in the film, you probably wouldn't want to live. But yeah, interesting. I never even thought about it too much until I read the article. Now, on the way, we've got the Hoosiers coming up, also Kevin Little on the way.
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Kevin Little with Turn Me On, Blame You Here on Rother Radio. Now, would you believe there are only about 5 more weeks left to school before the children break up for some holidays? Yes, indeed. And it's a long one this year as well. 7 weeks, would you believe? 7 weeks holidays. I can't wait. That's the joys of working in education. I don't know what I'm going to do with myself. Maybe I'll go to Flamingo Land and I will grab

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Enrique Iglesias, Kelis, Not In Love. You're listening to Rother Radio, and that is it from me for this morning. I'm getting ready to hand you over to the team who are at the Olympic Legacy in Action Community Day at the Sheffield Olympic Legacy Park. So stay tuned. If you are heading there, make sure that you do say hello to the team. Have a fabulous Sunday, whatever it is you're up to. Until next time, take care of yourselves. Bye.

continuous. That's the way we play our songs. One after another, without stopping. We

live from the Olympic Legacy Park. It's Rother Radio out on the road. Good morning. It's Big Dave with you. We're here with Wayne Cubitt and we're here with Matt Smith as well. Live until 4. Come and see us. Find the Rother Radio gazebo emblazoned with our logo all over it. If you're listening in the stadium, we're live across the stadium as well. And we're live across South Yorkshire as well. In Rotherham, Doncaster, Sheffield and Thorn. You'll find us on your smart speaker as well. 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You'll also find us on Radio Play, which you can get right across the UK. Most importantly, I didn't realise this until quite recently, it's hidden as an app on your Sky Q box as well. So if you go on there, you can listen to us anytime, any place, anywhere. Yeah, come down and see us. It is a celebration of sport down here today. You can try just about anything down here today. Everything from canoeing to capoeira. You can meet Theo, the Sheffield Children's Hospital bear as well. Everybody's here. Even the sun has come out today to come and celebrate with us. Get yourself down here. If you wonder where the Olympic Legacy Park is, it's just situated off Attercliffe Common, so it's good for public transport, incidentally. If you fancy coming, the bus stops outside. You can get on the tram as well, and it's about a 5-minute walk from the Attercliffe tram stop. And it's also good if you're in Meadowhall, you can leave the car at Meadowhall in the park and ride and come down from Meadowhall. So you can leave your relative shop and you can come along and you can enjoy a little bit of sport and entertainment. So come and get fit, come and get some exercise, come and find us out, and come and have a chat with us, because we would love to meet you and greet you. So it's all about the sport. It's all about us being out in the community. And most of all, the thing we're famous for, the music. You can say

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0: Do you know what? It's like being on the Saturday Night House Party all over again. It's like deja vu for yours truly. Good morning. We are live from the Olympic Legacy Park, and it is the Olympic Legacy in Action Community Day 2026. Rother is out on the road. Good morning. I'm Big Dave. Lovely to be with you. We're here until 4 o'clock this afternoon. With me, Wayne Kiewit, who is pressing the buttons and twiddling the knobs, but no change there, to be honest with you. And also, just over my shoulder, he's back once again. He enjoyed himself that much in Clifton Park. Incidentally, Clifton Park is a park and not a person. Matt Smith, good morning. How are you?
1: Good morning. I'm good, thank you. Yourself?
0: I'm feeling good. I've not had much sleep, and my man Wayne is... what are you running on at the moment? Are you running on Red Bull and just good faith?
2: I'm running on Red Bull and adrenaline.
0: That sounds good. It's full of energy, full of beans. It's like me, I'm full of beans. But they're also full of egg, sausage and tomato, aren't I?
1: Well, you need to be full of energy for a day like today, because we're surrounded by different activities and sports. So many amazing things we can see just from our tent over here.
0: There is all sorts going on down here. You can book ice skating. This is it's absolutely true. You're saying, hang on a minute. There's a 3G pitch and there's a running track and what have you. No, you can... The great thing about the Olympic Legacy Park is it's right in the middle of, like, the sporting diamond that is, like, the Sheffield East End. You can book ice skating. There are the opportunities to do so. The first one... You've just missed, unfortunately, because it was 11:30, but there is one at 1:10 and one at 2:50. So if you get yourself down here, you can book that. There is also the opportunity to win big, because there are some stamp cards which are being given out. Every time you try a new activity, you get your stamp in your card. If you get those full, you hand those in, you could win, amongst other things, and there are only two available, and they're absolutely exclusive. The Rother Radio goodie bag.
1: Oh, I want one of these. They're fantastic. Loads and loads of brilliant goodies in these.
0: Tell you something. 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
1: You get all the merchandise, every last bit of it.
0: And what's more, I don't know whether we're going to do this. Last year, we sent Wayne Kiewit and Matt Dyson in a canoe down the Sheffield Canal. Are we going to do it again? Because canoeing and paddleboarding are available every 20 minutes right through the day. That's just one of the sports you can try down there. Everything from football to hockey to rugby league to BMX to pickleball, capoeira, lacrosse, you name it, we've got it down here. Give it a try. Tell you, honestly. Tell you, if you're not down here, you really are missing out. We are alive as well. It is lovely to be back here once again. I hope the weather is going to keep up for us today. You can see the sunshine just trying to poke its way through. So fingers

0: imposter.
1: I always forget he's from Doncaster. It's Louis Tomlinson, That's Imposter, right across Doncaster, Thorn, Sheffield and Rotherham. Yes, we're at the heart of South Yorkshire and we're out on the road again. This is Rother Radio, number one for the county. This is Dave Nightingale with me, Matt Smith.
2: Hello.
1: We're live at the Olympic Legacy Park for their action in the Community Day for 2026. We were down here last year. There is, I'm just looking through this list. It still goes on. We've got these handouts today. There's 7 pages.
2: It's crazy, the amount of things you can get involved with. I mean, I might disappear off and have a go at BMXing. Not done that in a long time.
1: I'm old enough to remember when they used to have BMX on it. During the 6 weeks holidays, you used to have a thing called BMX Bandits. It used to be on. And it was literally people riding BMX bikes, people being filmed. And it was on telly.
2: Wow. I must have missed that, but that sounds fantastic. So bring that back.
1: And also as well, darts.
2: Darts?
1: Darts. Now, I've got the bill for darts.
2: Yeah.
1: definitely got the bill for darts. I think I might be having a go at that a little bit later on. I've got the voice for it. 140.
2: That was pretty good. Are they rebooting Bullseye? You should be on it.
1: I do look like, what do we call him, Tony Green. I resemble a capital D. If you've ever seen me, you'll know how true that is. What else is down here today? You might have seen these lions around Sheffield.
2: Ah, the Pride of Yorkshire.
1: The Pride of Yorkshire. There are a couple down here.
2: Are there really? I've not spotted any around here yet. I'm told they're around. I've seen a few of them already on my walk to
1: work. You've not seen one?
2: I've seen that there's one outside Meadowhall that's very, very shiny, and that's always catches your attention.
1: All I will say is when you were parking up this morning, you might have missed one.
2: It was that obvious?
1: It really is that obvious.

0: long, long time ago, back 26 years, in fact, to the year 2000 when I used to work up there. But my old friend of mine, Theo the Bear, from the Children's Sheffield Children's Hospital charity, is here today. Come and have your photo taken. I've got to see him. It's been a long time. But me and Theo were like that, mate. We're like that, honestly. He's a good friend. He's a good old friend of mine. And we've had many happy hours together when I was a baby DJ back in the day. Bless him. He's a good lad. And he's nearly as old as me. And I tell you something, he looks much younger than I do. He looks much better than I do, to be honest with you. So come down and have your picture took with the other man. In fact, come and down and have your picture took with us. We'll even give you, well, we're mentioning the fact that we've got the Rother Radio goodie bags. We'll even give you, we'll be nice today, we'll even give you a free badge and a free key ring as well. We're like that. We're not like these other radio stations that say, oh yeah, you can have one, it's going to cost you £2.50 and we'll charge postage to parking. No, you can have one for free because we're like that. Right, music on the way in just a moment from the likes of Rihanna, and we've got Alicia Keys on the way, and we've got Queen as well, right here on Rother Radio, live across South Yorkshire and live from the Olympic Legacy Park. We're here until 4.
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Gotta love a bit of Alicia Keys. Is she talking about New York in Rotherham? I don't know. Or is she talking about Newbold in Chesterfield? I don't know. But you could be talking about that. Tell you something, it'd be a totally different song if she was talking about Newbold. We are live from the Olympic Legacy Park, live across Rotherham, Sheffield, Doncaster and Thorn. This is South Yorkshire's favourite music radio station. This is Rother, and we're out on the road, live from Sheffield, and here until 4.

live from the Olympic Legacy Park. It's Dave Nightingale. This is Rother Radio. She is Taylor Swift, shaking it off. She could shake anything she wants to be honest with you. Oh, I'll tell you. We're live until 4 o'clock. I should just give a mention to a set of lads who are, you'll see them in the black t-shirts with Andy's Man Club. I'm just going to tell you, they set off from Hillsborough this morning. It's all right. That's somebody giving me feedback. You know when they say it'll give you feedback, that's some free feedback from so let's start once again, this time without the feedback. They set off this morning from Hillsborough Stadium. They have walked to Bramall Lane. They've come here. Now they're on their way to the New York Stadium, which is where they all originate, because they're all lads from, guess where? They're all from Rotherham. And also as well, they are doing it for a really good cause, a cause that we were talking to the lads about a couple of weeks ago in Clifton Park. If you were listening at Sam's Army Mission One Life, days out, we were talking to the guys from Andy's Band Club. That is what they are doing a sponsored walk for. So you'll see them with their buckets. If you see them walking along Templebrough or down towards Meadow Hall, or as they head down in towards Rotherham, do dig deep, because it is all going to a very good cause, making sure that men have got somewhere to talk to on a Monday night. Now remember, it is okay not to feel okay, and remember to get that out there, and remember that there are, if my memory serves me right, I think there's something like 600 or 700 individual nights that men can go along to, including a whole set right across South Yorkshire. Do check out the Andy's Man Club website for more details. And remember, you don't have to talk if you don't want to, even if it's just being there. That's what matters. You're with like-minded souls, and if you want to let it all out, you can do. It's a closed space. It's a safe space. And remember, men can cry. Men are allowed to talk about it. Don't hide it. Talk about it. Remember, you could do yourself a favor, but you could do somebody else a favor as well. Even my friend the dog is saying that as well. It's okay not to be okay, but he's okay. He's smiling. We're smiling as well. Dig deep and make sure that these lads raise as much money as they possibly can for what is an amazing cause. Right, we continue with more music. We're live till 4. Come and see us. If you're heading down here, you get the opportunity to meet, amongst other people, me and Matt and Wayne. Theo the Bear is just over there. I was going to say morning, Theo. It's afternoon to Theo. You really can't miss him this afternoon. He's big, he's yellow, and he's an absolute ledge. He's an absolute ledge. So meet him. Come and meet the guys from the Sheffield Children's Hospital Charity. Again, an organisation which I have links with back in the past as well. I have to say that, because they were just fantastic to me when I was younger. Plus, on top of that, a whole gamut of people who can tell you everything there is to know about sport. Everybody from the Sheffield Eagles to Sheffield United, Sheffield Wednesday to the Sheffield Tigers. And that's just a name but a few. Oh, fancy ice skating? You can do a bit of that as well. You fancy canoeing? Somebody's looking at me going, I'm saying, you what? Paddleboarding? Yeah, you can try that as well. Do you fancy a little bit of foot golf or maybe foot hockey? Yeah, you can do that as well, because there's something for everybody down here. And what's more, it's free.

I've not played that in absolutely ages. Good stuff, Mr. Provison waves. Prior to that, the Bad Boys and Alexandra Burke. It's coming around to 17 minutes past 12. We're live from the Olympic Legacy Park. This is Rother Radio, right across South Yorkshire. Big load of Simon Ward from the guys from the Sheffield Bull Hockey. This is something that's happening on the 3G pitch down here at the Olympic Legacy Park today. A brand new sport that you can go and give a try to today. So come and see Simon and his team down here. They will definitely entertain you and enlighten you. A big hello to everybody sat in the stadium that we're kind of working down on the 3G. I didn't realise somebody's just come around and said, oh, by the way, you know you're on in the stadium. This is great. I've always wanted to do this, by the way. Number two, coming on as substitute... Always wanted to do that. What do you reckon? Do you think it's a job for me one of these days as a pitchside announcer somewhere? I will accept any invitations, to be honest with you. It's lovely to be here. I was hoping for a little bit of sun. Come on, sun. Come on, push your head through the clouds. It's not too bad. At least it's not raining. A little bit windy, but I tell you something. If you are running around and get yourself hot, then it might just cool you down. But there's plenty of things to get you warm and get you hot underneath the collar. Plenty of people to look after you as well and making sure that you're fed and you're watered as well, and plenty of people to care for you. If you do fall poorly, there are teams of people ready to rush to your aid as well. One of them is just coming to my eyesight, who's doing a fantastic job. Right, let's continue with more music. We are going to talk to some of the people down here who are exercising and telling you what they can offer to you, whether it be support, whether it be guidance, whether it be something that you want to learn about a new sport, whether it be something that you want to take on, whether you want a coach. All these things can happen. And if you are stuck at a loose end and you're wondering, where are we? We are situated. Olympic Legacy Park is just off at Intercliffe Common in the eastern part of Sheffield. So it's perfect, actually, if you're using public transport. Buses stop literally outside. If you're coming on the tram, if you go to Attercliffe, we're 5 minutes walk from the Attercliffe tram stop. And if you're in the car today, if you're down at Meadow Hall and you just fancy popping in and seeing us, there's ample free parking on Leeds Road and on Worksop Road. It's a huge car park near the Cannon Arena. So why not come along? And the best bit about it, it doesn't cost you a penny. It's all absolutely free. All happening down here, down at the Olympic Legacy Park, the Legacy and Community Day.

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1: Lady Gaga and Doja number one this week with Runway.

0: always reminds me of Leo Sayer, that. Incidentally, if you're wondering why we just disappeared for a moment, we've had to feed the gerbil. You know a gerbil powered? Yeah, there's a little gerbil. He's sat round the back at the moment. He's absolutely blown out of his you-know-where at the moment. We've given him a bit of lettuce. We've given him a couple of cans of Red Bull. We seem to be back on full power. Bless him. He's doing a cracking job, isn't he? It's Rother Radio live from the Olympic Legacy Park. Can you believe that? You'll believe anything, to be honest with you. Dave Nightingale with you. Wayne Cubitt with you as well. Matt Smith is around as well with a microphone. You're going to be a man in demand soon, because I believe you've got plenty of people to be talking to this afternoon. I've got ladies from Care Action. They want your body, apparently, right?
1: Oh, right, okay.
0: Yeah, they've come round and say, can you come and have a chat with us? What else have we got lined up for these guys today? Incidentally, ice skating, which starts in, what have we got? It's 12:30 now. There is a session down at 1:30. If you check
1: ten,
0: in...
1: Ten past one,
0: my apologies, 1:10. If you check in, there is a store for the guys that they're booking it. They're just at the side of the 3G pitch down here at the Olympic Legacy Park. If you pop down and make yourself aware, I can't believe this, that they're ice skating on a 3G pitch. I've got to wait. No, we're actually lying. I think they're doing it over at Ice Sheffield, which is part of this huge, like, sort of footprint of this place, because of course we've got Ice Sheffield, we've got the English Institute of Sport, we've got this place stuck right in the middle, the Cannon Arena, which have you ever been in? It's huge. It's seriously, I didn't realise we got it. It's massive inside, and then also about, it's got all the imaging, like sort of scanners as well. So if you can't get a scan at the hospital, you come down here. Seriously, it's the technology down here, the stuff down here is amazing.
1: Whilst you are talking about the Cannon Medical Arena as well, you can book your water sports activities if you are coming down today to the Olympic Legacy in Action Day 2026. You can book your canoeing and paddleboarding at the Welcome Desk, which is just outside that Cannon Medical Arena, just off Worksop Road. If you're in your car right now and you're wondering, well, where are we? What on earth is going off? Well, this is our annual kind of sports day for literally everybody, where everybody can have a go at literally hundreds of different activities, all free of charge, just to try your hand at something, and it helps keep fit as well. Now, your canoeing and paddleboarding sessions are 20 minutes long, and whilst at the canal, make sure you visit the Romarsh Life Saving Stall as well, which do amazing work. And whilst you are walking around today down here at the Olympic Legacy Park, make sure you get your stamp cards signed every time you try a different sport or activity. And when you've completed 8, make sure you hand in your card at the welcome desk, and you'll be entered into a prize draw. Now, prizes include one of our very own Rother Radio goodie bags. And we've got a couple of exclusive prizes in there as well, if you do win. There are some QR codes as well dotted around the park, so make sure you scan those as well. Also, if you are entering those draws today with your QR codes and you're stamping your cards and everything, some of the prizes include Decathlon vouchers.
0: Hey, they're worth having. Some good stuff in there. I've had plenty of stuff from there. I must mention, just as a precursor, that other sports shops are available, but I have had some good stuff out of there.
1: So, Decathlon voucher, Meadow Hall vouchers.
0: Oh.
1: Rother Radio goodie bags.
0: Hey, that's the best. That'll tell you something. Once you've got one of them, you don't want anything else, to be honest with you.
1: There's also tickets to go and see the Sheffield Sharks.
0: Hey.
1: The Sheffield Hatters tickets are in there as well.
0: They're worth going to see. They win. They win quite a lot. And the Sharks as well.
1: And the Sheffield Eagles tickets to go and see them. So those are some of the prizes that you could win today just by stamping your cards and scanning those QR codes, of course.
0: Well, I've got the build of a rugby forward. I might go down. It's been a long time since I played the legal unit. I think they took one side a bit ago. Right, yeah, you're going. You could be one of our forwards. Do you want the cauliflower in the flat nose? You've already got them. Actually, it's probably a bit decent stuff. I was pretty nifty. in my younger years, when I was svelte of svelte of figure, I wasn't too bad at the old rugby.
1: This is pre-war, Matt, by the way.
0: When radio was in black and white and operated on steam. Incidentally, Matt Smith, while we were talking about the stuff that was going on, about some of the athletics and the stuff that you can donate here, he did mouth to me and say, it's like the annual sports day. He did actually mouth to me, are we having an egg and spoon race?
2: I won the egg and spoon race several times. And I got very good at holding the egg on without anybody... Sorry, I'm not supposed to admit that. It was all skill.
0: Three-legged race, sack race?
2: Hole in the bottom of it, just
0: And I've noticed that there's like a running track, which is actually part of the original running track from the original Don Valley Stadium.
2: Is
0: that
2: it
0: is
2: really?
0: Actually part of the original Don Valley Stadium. They kept the bit of the running track, which is the last bit. That's why the legacy is here, because they're actually bang in the middle of where the actual Don Valley Stadium used to be. But that is actually part of the original track.
2: Oh, that's very cool.
0: We could do that sack race. If we could set up a hoop, so you have to go through the hoop at the end and then turn around and come back again.
2: Oh, that's probably a bit too much for me, that.
0: Oh, school sports days. We had houses at our school, not literally like a house, but we had either Kestrels, Hawks, Falcons as well. Oh, you had to win points for your house.
2: Yeah,
0: oh, that was back in
2: that.
0: The day. Oh, those were the days.
2: The houses, I mean, not the Hawks.
0: Oh, so not like a hawk. It's not like Gryffindor or something. Be asking where they went to school now with Harry Potter. Oh, honestly, theatre of the mind, radio for the strange. Is there anything else that can be put at our door? Oh, yeah. Me and you and him, all associated. Trust me, we're actually a lovely lot. Come and see us. We're talking about these goodie bags, by the way. If you would like one, we do have the Rother Radio caps. You can get your hands on one of those today. They're just a fiver. But if you want a free badge and a free keyring, we can do that as well.

0: Oh, it's Natalie Imbruglia. Nothing missing. I can remember when she came out with Torn. That was back in the day with a little elfin haircut when she used to be in Neighbours. Those were the days. It's Rother Radio. It's Dave with you through until four. Wayne's here. And Matt Smith is also out with us. And Matt, I believe that you were talking to some of our friends just around the corner. Are you talking to Matt?
1: I'm trying to find somebody to talk to at the minute. We're having a look at all the stands here. There's plenty of fantastic things to things to do. Loads of little stands for plenty of really good causes as well. If you want to go and have a chat with us.
0: Where's our lady from the care company? She came round to see me and she was drinking she got an iced coffee and do you know what? I think I might treat myself to one of those.
1: Oh, I could go for one of those right about now. It's really nice and warm, isn't it?
0: It's warmed up. I think it could be iced coffee time in a bit. But where's our friend from? She came round and she wanted to talk to you. We'll see if we can find her. Or if she can pop and come and see us. There are people actually coming around and taking your photo as well today. I've just had my photo taken, so if I appear on Crime Watch, then you will probably understand what it was for. We've got all kinds of things going on down here. If you can hear a bongo going on in the background, that is because, and we talked to these guys last year, there is an exercise, if my memory serves you right, I think it comes from somewhere like Bolivia. Or it's definitely one of the South American areas called capoeira, which is fantastic. It combines the best of things. I'll tell you something, you have to be fit to do it, Wayne, I'll tell you. All like sort of bending and what have you, and kicking and what have you. But it's non-contact, and then it's done to music as well. Right, I believe that we've got Matt in place now. Matt? Have you got somebody? Are you with somebody there?
1: I'm over here at the Amy's house tent. What was it that we can do over here?
2: Right, I'm Lise Marsh. I'm CEO from Amy's house. Today we've got obviously a sensory tent. We've got some foam. Experience for you to enjoy. We've got lots of slime, so anyone that's wanting to come and get messy, please come along and visit us. We're here till 4 o'clock and we've got lots of fun games to had.
1: Very nice. So what do you think?
3: It's amazing.
1: Oh, brilliant. Should people come down?
2: Absolutely. You should come down today and come and experience all the free things that are happening. There's lots of good things that's happening today.
1: Amazing. Thank you very much.
0: So that's Matt, and he's across with the guys from Amy's house. I think you fancy a wander, to be honest with you. Let's see who's about this afternoon. I'm going to go armed with Rother Radio goodies. Come so. Let's see who's about. I'm going to unplug myself for a moment. You really can't miss me, by the way. I've got a blue top on, and I am, as we mentioned earlier, like a capital D. So let's see who's about. This is the first time I've been out of the tent for a bit, to be honest with you. So who have we got this afternoon? Who's about? We have people from the Natural Literary Trust. We have people sat on deck chairs. This is great. I love the idea that they are sat in deck chairs this afternoon, enjoying themselves and just keeping calm and keeping and enjoying stuff down here as well. So what else have we got down here as well? We've got people running about, keeping themselves fit. Let's go for a little bit of a walk down the track. Some cool dude is looking at us in security. That is one cool security guard. He's got his sunglasses on. He looks cool, man. You look good, brother. I'm telling you. Oh, looks cooler than me. I'm telling you that. Right, who else is down here? Oh, there's face painting down here. Ooh, like that. Definitely like a bit of face painting. But I'm not going to the older Jerry Berry. And also as well, down here, our good friends from the Sheffield Children's Hospital charity. As I said, I have a lot of time for them. I practically used to live in the trust, not as a patient, but as a helper. If those people who've had long associations with the Children's Hospital remember something called Crystal Radio and Television, back in the day, I was one of those people who went on the telly and went on the radio back in the 2000s and entertained the patient. And if it wasn't for the Children's Hospital, I would not be doing this job now. So I have a terrific amount of time for them. And I always say to them, it's one of my favourite tracks, which is Do.

0: else is about this afternoon. Come and have a chat with us. You really can't miss us. We're in a black tent with Rother Radio on the side of it. You really, honestly, cannot miss us. In fact, there is a young lady here who's got a miniature Theo. This is ace. Do you want a free badge? Would you like a free badge? There we go. There is a free Rother Radio badge to put on Theo. There we go. She's got a Rother Radio badge. Do you want a free Rother Radio badge? I've only got about 200. Seriously, come and get one today from us. We've got one down here. There is all sorts happening down here. The guys from the Advanced Wellbeing Research Centre, which is just down in front of me down here, they were doing sterling work. All kinds of things. Seriously, they're doing all kinds of things, exploring new treatments, trialing new treatments, doing things. Can you have a badge? Would you like a badge? I have a Rother Radio badge in my hand. There we go. She's got a badge. Do you want a key ring? Yeah. Can have a key ring as well. A Rother Radio key ring. He's magic here. I'm going to pull flags from all nations in a bit. You keep it with me. Right. Shall we play some music? Let's play some music, shall we? In the meantime, Wayne and Matt are struggling at the moment. Are you trying to get it to work? Has it stopped working again? Has that gerbil stopped? Is he stopped working again?
1: No, we were just waiting for you. We're waiting for your cue.
0: Well, that's me cue.
1: That's your cue. Right, okay.
0: Cue.
1: Songs on the way from the likes of Nelly. We'll do Hey Portia and Snow Patrol very soon as well.
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0: I'm going to play that one for my friend Steph. I know that with additional lyrics, not rude ones, but nice ones about Yorkshire. Yeah, I think you know what's going, what it's on about. We have a young lady here talking about a charity golf day. Would you come and have a chat with us? Come and have a chat with us. Come on. You are advertising and selling the fact that this is a golf day for charity, which happens. It's a fortnight this coming Friday, isn't it?
1: A week
0: is coming Friday, I beg your pardon.
1: 3rd of July, there's a golf day, and we are raising money for Amy's house. And it's Bonday Golf Course. If anyone's interested and you want to take part, please give us a call. We have got some team places still available. £300 for a four bowler and food package included. And we've got the odd sponsor a hole for £100. If anyone's interested, please get in touch with Amy's house on 0114 314 2129, and then or fundraising at amyshouse.org.uk.
0: So there you go. You might say that it's a perfect opportunity if you have an organisation or you want to get involved with a fantastic charity, then why not do this? And if you are a golfer as well, a lot of people have asked me about golf. They ask me what I play off, and it's a little plastic tee about that big.
1: Yeah, exactly
0: that. My handicap.
1: It's an 18-hole gunshot start, which is amazing because you don't get them very often.
0: You don't. I'm telling you something. But a lot of people ask what my handicap is. The handicap is I can't play golf.
1: Neither can I. I've had to learn about golf just to organise something.
0: Apparently, you have golf sticks, don't you? You have golf sticks?
1: Yeah, golf sticks and maybe a ball.
0: Golf sticks, or is it golf clubs?
2: I thought they were golf clubs, not golf sticks.
0: Golf bats.
1: Yes, golf stick with a ball.
0: More people are coming through these fantastic key rings and badges and what have you. My little friend here is back for another key ring. I'll tell you something, she's got another key ring here. Is this your younger sister?
1: Yeah.
0: Shall we get her a badge as well? I like the. She's got this most wonderful like sort of face paint on today. Do you think that'll suit me? Think I ought to have my face paint? No. What about if I paint like a tiger?
3: No.
0: That was all. So, lion? Or just me? Actually, I don't think anything that you're about saying,
2: You're welcome.
0: A bit of concrete wouldn't help, to be honest with you. A bit of landscaping, to be honest with you. She found it funny anyway. Right, let's continue. More music. I promised you that we got more music on the way. It is Rother Radio. We're live from the Olympic Legacy Park. Do you want to say hello to this microphone and be famous for... You're going to be famous then. You're going to be heard right across South Yorkshire and right across the Olympic Legacy Park.
2: Sure enough, but she's got a face painted.
0: She's got a face painted anyway. You want to say hello? No. You don't want to say hello to this microphone and everybody hear you. I think they can hear without a microphone, to be honest with you. No, what about a sister? I know my sister definitely wants to say hello.
4: Hello, guys.
0: There you go.
2: Is there anybody you'd like to say hello to? Is there anybody that might be listening you want to say hello to? Any names that you'd like to say hello to this afternoon?
4: Hi, Sally Westnich.
0: Do you know what? She's dead famous.
2: She's famous now.
0: She's dead famous, Sally Westnich, whoever Sally Westnich is, but she's famous. And she's over there.
2: Oh, she's over there.
0: Oh, I'll tell you something. She's not, is she? What, over there? Seriously?
3: Yes.
0: Not down there?
2: No, over there. Over there.
0: She mentioned that she had got friends who are cheerleaders. I don't know whether...
3: Cheerleader!
0: You're a cheerleader.
3: I'm a flyer.
0: You're a flyer. You look like a flyer with them. And I bet you fly, about to say, up in the air. Did the people shoot up in the air and catch you?
3: No.
0: No, you're not that kind of cheerleader. You're in the younger team. Do you have pom-poms and things like that? No. Oh, speaking of cheerleaders, as we were... You can see what I was doing there. I was playing for time. Also, the Radio Tees. You'll find that in Big Dave's Guide to Radio. Coming to all good bookshops and quite a few rubbish ones soon. A Rother Radio publication.

0: I've just been serenaded down here, to be honest with you. John Legend, all of me, and Pride of That Police, everything she does is magic. I tell you something, I used to have a police record. Do-do-do-do-da-da-da. I'm sorry. Old gag. All these people go and say, did you? Really? Honestly. Oh, it's Rother Radio. We're live from the Olympic Legacy Park. Come and see us. We are emblazoned. We're sat in our little Rother Radio. I don't know what is it the Rother Radio Gazebo, but is it the tent? I don't know. It's my little house, the house of Wireless, and it's me. And Matt has had to say goodbye. He's on another mission, wireless wise. But out with the roving microphone this afternoon is Wayne. Wayne, where are you? Checking in with Wayne Cubitt. Where are you, Gaffer? Are you about paging Wayne? Wayne Cubitt, are you on, love? I'm, you turned up, but I can't hear you, love. Oh, dear. Incidentally, Wayne's microphone sponsored by Simon & Garfunkel and their new single, The Sound of Silence.
1: Oh, it's a dodgy cake.
0: Oh, for a moment I thought it was that bumming gerbil again.
1: Right, well, tell you what, we'll take that one instead. So, dodgy cable. Right, okay. So, just a reminder that behind the Cannon Medical Arena, because it does take quite a while to walk up. People come down and they walk past the Steel City Stadium and they don't realise there's so much going on in the Cannon Medical Arena. And, of course, around the corner as well, you've got the climbing wall there. You've also got the archery. You've got the ball hockey as well. The trampolines provided by DB Entertainment. You've got Western Park Cancer Charity's Big Purple Bus up there, as well as the Sexual Health Sheffield Bus as well. So those are some of the things you can go and see this afternoon. But just around the corner from the Rother Radio tent, as you said, Dave, we are with somebody else with the same name. His name is Dave, and he's from somewhere called Metal. Hi, Dave.
2: Hello, good afternoon.
1: A very good afternoon, and well, the weather's holding up. It's not a bad day. It's not too hot, luckily, so people aren't getting, overwhelmed by the heat like we had a few weeks ago. So just tell me a little bit about Metal. What is Metal?
2: Well, we're down at the Legacy Park today. We're a weightlifting and strength training club. We deliver different sessions for adults and children, helping lift communities up. Now, what that means to us is that we help people be stronger, but not just stronger physically, stronger mentally, emotionally, and socially too, which when we look at young people particularly, we think that's a bit more of what they need in their lives.
1: It's a great way of looking at it, and I think when you do become more active and you're on that road to becoming healthier and fitter, it does improve your mental well-being all at the same time, doesn't it?
2: Well, it does, yeah. It does.
1: Did you feel better about yourself?
2: In any sport we do, or physical activity, it increases all sorts of endorphins and chemicals that help you, but the social connection as well. Now, the benefit of sport and physical activity doesn't just happen by magic. It happens with purposeful delivered sessions that are delivered by coaches who are qualified, experienced and trained. And that's what we do at Metal, but many other the physical activity providers in the sports do here, delivering sport for social change, for development, not just for competition.
1: So you're down here today, of course, out and about in the community. But where would people generally find you if they wanted to come in for a session? Where would they go?
2: Well, Metal is a strength training club, but we don't have our own venue. We work in a few different locations. Locally, we're based at Kit Locker. That's a company in Attercliffe, and they gift us some space. We're in evenings and weekends. So that's only half a mile away from the Legacy Park. We've got new programs started that are funded by the Postcode Lottery. So they are paid for. They're Monday nights and Saturday lunchtimes for children and young people. But we're also based at Sheffield Hallam University, and we work with schools and communities as partners. So we deliver after-school programs in different schools in various locations. But mainly we're at Kit Locker at Attercliffe and Sheffield Hallam at Collegiate Crescent Campus.
1: And they can find you online on your... Do you have social media where people can come and have a look to find out more information?
2: Yeah, importantly, we're metal, M-E-T-T-L-E, not the metal that the City of Steel is associated with, but metal as in psychological resilience and fortitude. So metal.zone is our webpage. 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And we deliver Strong and Social, we deliver Weightlifting and Girl Strong. There are three programs that we help people be healthier, happier, fit and stronger.
1: So what we got going off down here today, so you've got the weightlifting and various different weights. I mean, in terms of weight, where would somebody like me start off?
2: Well, it's all relative, you know. And we start children or people that haven't done much before who are ill or injured or, like yourself, are particularly weak, perhaps. Just start with a broomstick.
1: A broomstick, bag of sugar?
2: Something like that. It's all relative. So here we've got two activities. Our first and main activity is the weightlifting. Here we've got in front of us about 12, maybe 15 children that are on broomsticks, learning technique or on light bars with maybe 7, 15, 20 kilos. They're just doing some different techniques with. It's really light, it's really gentle, and they're learning the techniques coached by someone who's experienced and qualified. So that's important, particularly for children, but for anyone that wants a safe and good experience. So we're doing our weightlifting on one side of the arena we've got here. On the other side, we're doing our program we call Faster, Higher, Stronger. That's a profiling tool. Today, we've got an overhead med ball throw, a long jump, a vertical jump, and a grip strength. And that's a way that young people and adults can profile to see how fit, fast, and strong they are and compare themselves to others on our leaderboard.
1: And I suppose you've got to be really safe doing it because you could quite easily injure yourself with some of the weight of these as well.
2: Let's not be wrong. We can do ourselves a mischief if we drop a weight on our foot. But that can happen in any setting. But actually, weightlifting is inherently safe. It's a lot safer than many sports like horse riding or rugby or football, you know, because you're in a safe and a contained, controlled environment. For children, weightlifting is particularly safe. It's got some misdemeanors and myths and misconceptions, but actually the sort of load and forces going through your body as a young person or an adult with a light to medium weight is very limited. If you think of these children here, they'll jump off the back of a sofa no problem, and that's much more forceful and in some ways therefore much more dangerous than lifting a light barbell overhead.
1: And what muscles in the body does it strengthen and kind of builds up? Is it just the arms, or does it go into more of the upper body as well, the upper body strength?
2: It strengthens the triceratops, the diplodocus, they're dinosaurs. Weightlifting is a full body activity, so we don't isolate body parts, we don't isolate muscles. You know, that's not how we move. So we pick a big weight up, you know, using our hands, using our legs, and we throw it overhead. And that's the nature of Olympic weightlifting competition, where there's two lifts, the snatch and the clean and jerk. And both of those take a weight from the floor overhead in one movement with the snatch and in two movements with the clean and jerk.
1: Dave, thank you very much for speaking to us. So Metal, M-E-T-T-L-E. Of course, you can find them online and you can find them down here as well at Kitlocker down in Attercliffe, where they primarily have their group based. If you want to come and have a go at these targeted sessions, you want to become more empowered, healthier, fitter, stronger, and of course improve your mental well-being all at the same time. So Dave, thank you very much. Keep up the amazing work and enjoy the rest of your afternoon.
2: Thank you very much, and thank you to the Olympic Legacy Park for putting on this great show. There's so many good provisions of different sport, different physical activities. Families and residents of Sheffield and surrounding areas enjoying physical activity and sport in the sunshine. Bring it on.
1: Thank you very much, Dave. Really appreciate it. Dave, do you want to have a go at some weightlifting?
0: I think I'm carrying them off around me, little, to be honest with you. Do you know what? Actually, being serious for a moment, I need to get myself moving because of certain conditions I have. But it is true, you can actually start with things like a broomstick. I mean, I hurt my leg a few years ago, and one of the things I did to strengthen my leg, I actually used to put bags of flour into a shopping bag, and to strengthen my knee, I had to use them and lift them. I was lifting bags of flour to strengthen my knee, because I had to build all the muscles up around my knee because I had, quite a serious knee operation. So in regards to things like that, it is beneficial, and it does give you that strength, that tone. And also as well, we talked to the lads from who are doing the sponsored walk for Andy's Man Club, and we've talked about how physical, like, sort of fitness and energy and stuff like that can improve your overall well-being and mental health. It's very important that now these days this opportunity to improve that, because it releases the right endorphins to get the blood pumping, but also it releases the right endorphins to make you feel that little bit better, a little bit more about yourself. And it's definitely something that you've got to look at. And as the other Dave has just touched on, there's so much down here today which fills you with so much as well. Oh, I've got an unhappy face. Can I make an unhappy face happy? Can I make this unhappy face happy? Would you like something for free? Would you like something for free? No. No. Would you like a free badge? Fudging your t-shirt? Yes. I think we can do better than that, because I think we can do a free badge, a free t-shirt, and a free pen as well. There we go. There you go, sweetheart. Now that is called turning a smile upside, turning a frown upside down. She's got a Rother Radio badge, and she's got a Rother Radio pen, and she's got a Rother Radio key ring. Would you, if anybody would like one, by the way, I'm sat here down here, and I've got loads. And does Mummy want a key ring as well? Oh, bless you. Bless you. And that, my friends, is worth its weight in gold, because we have turned a frown upside down. It is lovely to see you smiling, sweetheart, because you are always better with a smile. Have a good day. Right, let's continue. We are going to go back in black. You know, when we talk about playing the biggest variety of hits of South Yorkshire, we truly do mean it. We've gone from John Legend, we've played this as well. So yeah, you don't get this on the old Noisy Neighbour, Radio Beige, or 108 The Pigeon, or wherever you listen to your radio elsewhere, but you get it here. It's Big Dave, it's Wayne, and it's South Yorkshire's biggest variety of hits. It's Rother Radio, live from Sheffield.

0: Well, if you've only just got up, if you were watching Scotland yesterday night, you might have just only got up. I'll tell you something, you've got your rock trousers on, definitely, to that one. AC/DC. How often do you hear that on radio? You've just did it on this radio station. It's Rother Radio. We're live from the Olympic Legacy Park. I have a guest who has joined us in the Rother Radio gazebo. I'm not going to call it the tent. That's putting it down. It is a gazebo, after all. I have with me Tom. Tom, would you like to introduce yourself? We'll give you a microphone. There we go. Tom, introduce yourself. Where do you join us from this afternoon?
1: Hi, yeah, I'm Tom King. I'm a consultant dermatologist, and I'm joining from Living Care. We're based here at the Olympic Legacy Park at the Cannon Arena. So I'm a dermatologist, so that's a doctor that looks after skin.
0: Yeah.
1: And I also work full-time on the NHS as well, so I do NHS and private dermatology work.
0: Now, the outline, like, sort of things that happen here, I mean, it's something the NHS are trusting that it's now not always the case that you have to go to a hospital to get your treatment. I mean, it always amazes me that this particular place, including, I mean, if anybody's been into the Cannon Arena, that place is absolutely amazing, but the Olympic Legacy Park has got things like this as well. How many people do you get through the doors per year?
1: Yeah, well, I've been working for Living Care for just over 6 months now, and the clinics are getting really busy, and it's really good to see patients coming in and getting their skin things sorted. I see all sorts of things, from moulds, benign skin lesions, so people come in with their, you know, cysts and other benign things that they may struggle to get in on the NHS, because I think the NHS is so overstretched that they will prioritise, for obvious reasons, people with skin cancers. So if people are often struggling with these benign lesions, they're classed as cosmetic, but they're not really cosmetic. Some of them are quite big, they can be weepy, they can be painful, and you can imagine why you'd want those sorts of things treated. So you can book in without a referral to directly with Living Care.
0: And it's about giving people access as well, because they're not always wanting to go to a hospital as well, and having that access maybe just down the road, it's going to be beneficial not only to them, but also to you supplying that treatment and them accessing your service as a service user.
1: Yeah, exactly. I think it's convenient for people. It's got a nice car park. I work at the Royal Hallamshire Hospital, and I don't know if you know the car park there. It is not a nice. Just before your appointment that you're already stressed about, you can't park. So luckily that's a lot better here. But I mean, the NHS waiting lists are a big problem for people. Our routine wait in the NHS is about a year. So you can imagine how terrible that is if you've got a skin problem that's causing symptoms, it's itchy, it's painful, or, you know, it's causing distress in any other way, and you're waiting a year to get in to be seen.
0: And what kind of treatments or what kind of, like, sort of skin complaints would you say? And then you mentioned moles and things like that. Would that you mentioned also that you have your rights in your finger in dermatology. So do you think see things like psoriasis and things like that, contact dermatitis, I would imagine, things like that. Are they more prevalent now, or are they more like sort of seen, and is it just because the treatment has got better and people are managing them better now?
1: Yeah, so first of all, the first question, in terms of what I see, basically any skin problem, but you can subdivide it roughly into the skin lesions, so small areas of skin change like moles and cysts, can be skin cancer, precancerous things as well. So I treat all of those sorts of things, sometimes with surgery under local anaesthetic, sometimes with less invasive methods like cryotherapy, which is freezing them with really cold gases. They can fall off then. Sometimes even creams for precancerous changes. You might not even need surgery. You can treat some of them with creams. So that's half of it, skin lesions. The other side is rashes, really. So that would include things like eczema, psoriasis, acne, basically any rash.
0: Yeah, I mean, also as well, I think it's because of the way that we live our lives as well. You see more prevalences, and I don't know whether it's lifestyle, things like that, basal cell carcinomas, the skin cancers with people using sunbeds and what have you. Do you think it's a more lifestyle thing that those kind of like sort of issues are coming through, and that you're probably seeing more of those now because of the way that people live, because they're meeting the criteria, they've got to look good, they think that the tan is going to do them well, but it's all about what happens after that.
1: Yeah, that's a good point. I think these things are all valid and it's multifactorial. We are seeing an increase in skin cancers in general. You can subdivide skin cancers into melanoma, which is the most severe type of skin cancer, but thankfully less rare than non-melanoma skin cancer, which is a mixture of everything that's not melanoma. It includes basal cell carcinoma, like you mentioned. Squamous cell carcinoma is another type, and there are rarer types of skin cancer as well. But all of these types of skin cancers are increasing in the amount that we're diagnosing every year. Melanoma was in the news very recently because the cases have just gone above 20,000 diagnoses per year in the UK, which is concerning, because some cancers, the incidence are going down over time. So if you look at rates of lung cancer and things, cervical cancer, because people are not smoking as much, because of the HPV vaccination, thankfully, the rates are all going down, but unfortunately, it's the opposite for skin cancer. We're diagnosing this more and more every single year. Part of that is because people want to get tanned. People have got more resources, so they're more likely to go on sunny holidays, which is excellent. It might be partly because we're better at diagnosing these things at an earlier stage, so we're picking up more as well, which is also good. And people are more aware of it as well. So part of it's a good thing because people are checking their moles and getting seeing a doctor earlier on. But part of it is due to excessive ultraviolet radiation, which most of it comes from the sun. But that you can get artificial UV as well, obviously, from sunbeds, as you mentioned.
0: I suppose, and it's weirdly the fact that we've just been mentioning about that, the sun actually comes out as well. We always mention when it's been a hot day, and of course we've had some hot weather, apparently some hot weather due soon. We always mention in the weather forecast, it's a day for slip, slop and slap. Would you say that still has to apply on a hot day, that you put on the sun cream, you put on a sun hat, you put on a t-shirt, you cover up if where necessary, even though it's going to be hot?
1: Yeah, I think you should do. Just like a true dermatologist, I've got my sunscreen here in my pocket, ready to go.
0: This man is prepared.
1: There you go. So we recommend using technology. So if you've got a smartphone, everyone's got a smartphone, you can look at the UV index. And if the UV index is 3 or more, then you should wear sunscreen, especially if you've got lighter a skin type. If you've got darker skin, brown and black skin, you may not need to. But even then, there are reasons why you might need to. So if someone's got a photosensitive skin condition like lupus or vitiligo, or they're on immune suppressant medication, even with darker skin, then they should be really careful with sun protection.
0: And that also applies, because I know a lot of mums and dads will be applying that to, they might apply it to themselves, but sometimes not to the kids. Would you say to mums and dads that are listening this afternoon, listen, it is going to be a hot day, make sure the kids are covered as well, make sure that they've got the Factor 50 on board?
1: Yeah, no, that's a really good point. And I do sympathise, because it is stressful when you want to get out and about, the time's ticking away, the kids are kicking off and they're crying. But it is worth it, because careful sun protection as a child will save problems further down the road. And often when I'm diagnosing people with skin cancers or pre-cancer as well, a lot of the damage hasn't been done in the last year or 2 years. It's an accumulation of sun damage over your whole lifetime. So sun exposure as a child is really, really important. And taking care not to burn is really important. But it's not even just the burning. Having a suntan is actually a sign of damage to your DNA in your skin cells. And I think people like the look of suntans. Yeah. It looks cool, it looks fashionable, it looks healthy. But actually, it does mean that you've had some damage in the DNA in your skin cells with any tan. So I always say, fake tans are fine. that's no risks there. But a real tan does really mean that you've had some damage of your skin.
0: And it's all about, and they always say you need that bit of vitamin D to make you feel good, but it's how much do you actually need properly? There is something you can do, and it sometimes comes in a bottle.
1: Yeah, and vitamin D is important. So whenever I diagnose anyone with skin cancer, we give them a patient information leaflet, and it talks all about vitamin D. And as a routine part of care for people diagnosed with melanoma, we do a vitamin D blood test. So if someone's been really careful with sun protection, it's safer to have vitamin D supplements than getting too much from the sun.
0: Tom, this is fascinating. We could talk for hours about this, to be honest with you. You know, you can check Tom, you can check his colleagues out down here at the Olympic Legacy Park. Tom, you're always welcome to come and have a chat with us. The same applies to your colleagues as well. And if there is anything we can do in regards to spreading the word about skincare, in regards to, say, covering up, particularly in sunny days, by all means, keep in contact with us, and we'll make sure that we will bring you back once again. Now, for sure, we will talk again more and in depth about this kind of thing. As I said, it is fascinating, absolutely fascinating. Real pleasure to speak to you.
1: Yeah, no, thanks for having me. It's been great to have a chat.
0: That's no problem. That's Tom, who is a part of just one of the things that you can access down here at the Olympic Legacy Park. So just speak, we've actually got notification of the weather. It's going to be cloudy out here. Sunshine is going to poke through. Temperatures today, they will catch you out. 18 centigrade today. So they say you can't burn when it's overcast. You can. We've just talked about it. Take what you've just heard. Take it forward. And if some people didn't know, well, you do now. That's us doing our job for you.

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It's Rather Radio live from the Olympic Legacy Park for the Olympic Legacy in Action Day 2026. Very soon we're going to be talking to Catherine from the National Literacy Trust. And we're going to find out all about that in just a little bit. Don't forget as well, if you are walking around today or maybe you're driving past through Attercliffe or somewhere in Sheffield, maybe Meadowhall in the car, do come on down to the Olympic Legacy Park and you've got some stamp cards which you can pick up and make sure you get them signed off every time you try a different sport or activity. When you've completed 8 activities, you can hand in your card at the welcome desk. You'll be entered into a prize draw. Some amazing prizes in this prize draw as well, including our very own Rother Radio goodie bags, but there's also Decathlon vouchers, Meadowhall vouchers, also tickets to go and see the Sheffield Sharks, also tickets to go and see the Sheffield Hatters and the Sheffield Eagles as well. So make sure you get your activity card.

0: It's Rather Radio. So, there we go. I'm back. Of course, it is live radio, so anything can happen. And sometimes, we're running on gerbils and battery power and all that kind of thing. Sometimes the batteries do go in microphones as we're roaming about, but we do have some spares. So, there we go. We've gone on to the backup just for a second. Right, so new activities for 2026 include the ball hockey, also got fencing as well. I've always wanted to try my hand at fencing, actually. It's something I saw, I think it was Whoopi Goldberg and Patrick Stewart. They did it on the holodeck on Star Trek The Next Generation, and they was playing a fencing game on there, and I thought, oh, do you know what, I'd like to have a go at that. There's also foot golf, darts, multi-sports as well. That's all on the 3G pitch, which is behind our Rather Radio gazebo. Also, in the kind of medical arena, we've got that fencing in there, the basketball, the netball as well. All sorts of stuff happening down here. Make sure you share your photos today as well. If you are out and about around the park, make sure you use the hashtag Olympic Legacy in Action. That's the hashtag we're using today to share your photos. Living Care as well, who we've just been talking to, they are offering those free skin checks as well. You can book in at their stall in front of the turnstiles, just in front of the Steel City Stadium. And of course, the event photographers have been out and about as well. So make sure, of course, you look out for those. And say hello and have your photo taken with Sheffield Children's Hospital Charity's Theo Bear as well. Because this Dave's best friend, of course, who you have probably heard him mention earlier. But the Olympic Legacy Park as well, just want to say thank you to everybody today for giving up their time to help make the event a great success. Also, they want to thank all the organisations delivering activities and supporting the event. Over 40 partners are involved this year alone. Also, thank you to each and every one of you, because today wouldn't be possible, of course, without each and every single one of you coming down and supporting this amazing day. And they hope you're having a great time as well. If you've got any lost property, we deal with that today. So do come and see us if there's any lost property as you're walking around. If you're listening at the moment, I know they've got us on in various places. But we do hope you're really having a good time. As I say, we're going to be talking to Catherine very soon from the National Literacy Trust. We're also going to be talking to the Young Explorers very soon as well. It's all on the way here on Rother Radio, live from the Olympic Legacy Park for the Olympic Legacy in Action Day 2026.
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0: Backman Turner Overdrive. You ain't seen nothing yet. It's Rother Radio live from the Olympic Legacy in Action Day 2026. And of course, throughout the day today, we are out and about with our roaming microphones, finding out what is going on at the Sheffield Olympic Legacy Park today. And lots and lots of people. I mean, it was expected about 3,000 was going to turn up today, but I think actually there's been more than that. And, you know, when I was 20 years younger, I got a degree in English literature. And I can't actually say that word very well. But with me now, who can say it absolutely perfectly fine, is Catherine from the National Literacy Trust. Hi, Catherine.
1: Hello, lovely to meet you.
0: It's lovely to meet you as well. So you're just around the corner down here at the Olympic Legacy in Action Day. Just tell us a little about it, because you've got a stall around there. What's going on at your stall?
1: So we have a stall, and we started today with our, in our stall with to have 500 books, and already they have disappeared.
0: Wow.
1: I know. So they've gone to lots and lots of families, lots of teachers, lots of people who work in schools and community groups, which is exactly where we would like them to be.
0: And of course, it's a special year this year as well.
1: Absolutely. So the National Literacy Trust is a national charity, and we work right across the country. We've got 31 hubs in areas that need us the most. And this year is the National Year of Reading. And it is the National Year of Reading because, very sadly, there's been a downward trajectory of people reading for pleasure and enjoyment. However, in the first 6 months of the National Year of Reading, that downward trajectory has been reversed. Oh, so we've got green shoots of growth of families, children, early years children and young adults enjoying reading for the first time in 5 years. So we've reversed the
0: trend. Well, our Andy here loves to read, and you've got a particular artist you like to read, don't you? What's the artist that you read?
1: Yes. Well, today we've had a wide range.
0: Are they like a thriller?
1: Oh, Andy McNab, yes. And today we've had quite a lot of crime books, and quite a lot of people have taken them to enjoy as their holiday reading. So we've had lots and lots of early years texts, primary texts, secondary, and then we've had some crime thrillers that have been for the adults, which have all gone now.
0: I just think it's amazing. So many books.
1: I know. From 11 o'clock till 2
0: in
1: o'clock.
0: In half a day,
1: we have got rid of five. Incredible. And so many smiley faces as the recipients as well.
0: That's amazing. So, the National Literacy Trust, what do you... I said I can't say the word.
1: Don't worry.
0: You wouldn't have thought I've got a degree in English. So, what is it that you guys do?
1: So, okay, we work in lots of different communities across the country. We've got hubs in Middlesbrough, in Doncaster, in Bradford, in Liverpool, right down to Swindon, and we work right down into Cornwall. And what we want to do is we want to encourage children, young people, families to read more, because we know that reading opens doors to so many different worlds, to meet different people. You will know that as with a degree in English literature. But ultimately, reading gives you opportunities. And if you can read and read fluently, then you are much more, the opportunities for your work are increased. And also, interestingly, and probably most importantly, is your well-being and your happiness. If you can read and access different worlds, leave sometimes a busy world and enter into wherever you would like to be, that really, it benefits health, well-being, opportunities on a personal level, but also on a societal level as well.
0: Do you know where my reading journey began? Was when I was probably around 10, 11 years old. Mm-hmm. And there used to be a cartoon on the telly back in the day. It was called The Animals of Farthing Wood.
1: I remember that.
0: And I bought the books. And that was one of my favourite books as being a small child. And that's where my reading journey began.
1: Yeah. And sometimes I say to children, if they say, oh, I don't like reading, I'll say, you haven't found the right book yet. Because once you find the right book that sets you alight, then you'd never look back.
0: Oh, I loved it.
1: It's a joy. Honestly,
0: I absolutely love that.
1: And as Frank Cottrell Boyce, the Children's Laureate last year, he's just finished, and he said, reading to your young children is an act of love. And it really is. Because if you can instill that love of reading and that pleasure and that joy associated with reading, then you'll do it for the rest of your life.
0: Yeah, no, I absolutely, and it is one of those things that it keeps the brain active as well, doesn't it?
1: Oh yeah, absolutely.
0: You know, by reading, it stimulates the mind, and when you read a book, you've got to visualize it yourself, and again, it stimulates
1: the imagination.
0: Exactly.
1: And that what you might imagine will be very different to what I imagine with the same words.
0: Precisely, because there's no pictures there, but there's very few books with pictures to give you a kind of a visual clue.
1: Yeah.
0: So you do have to have your own imagination to go with the story. Mm-hmm. But how you imagine that scene being is completely different to somebody else.
1: Absolutely.
0: And that's what makes books so special.
1: And I think, just at this point, I think we need to remember that what an important part in our world libraries play. So for those people who can't necessarily afford to go and buy books at Waterstones or any other bookshop, libraries offer a free service, lots of gorgeous activities as well, but also free books, free films, you know, lots of things that people would be interested in. So libraries are monumentally important.
2: I've got a dip in here. I'm just going to turn myself up. I live in Totley, and we have a community library. We had to save our own library because it was in possibility of being shut, and that library literally saved people.
1: Yeah,
2: it definitely brought my two nephews on. One now is a sports psychologist, the other one is actually a teacher. My sister's a teacher. Talking about books being like sort of beneficial and being memorable as a kid, I actually hunted out one of the first books. We had a book club when I was at junior school, and one of the first books I bought, literally I have gone back and bought quite recently, is The Fib by George Layton. It's on the national curriculum. If anybody has read it, it's fabulous. If you haven't read it, buy it for your kids. It's absolutely fantastic.
1: But I can see from your face the joy that
2: it is. Seriously, it is absolutely fantastic.
1: And I know we can watch films and we can watch the telly and we can do all of those things with the screen, but it's not quite the same as reading and imagining and just immersing yourself. And I remember a great quote from Billy Connolly, the comedian, who was always a little bit naughty, but he said that really, the library, he said it sounds dramatic, not only had he enjoyed it, but it had actually saved his life when he was a really sad little boy, because it was somewhere to go, be safe and be immersed in different worlds. And that's what reading can do for you.
2: And there was another book as well that I got at the same time. I got The Fib, and sadly he's passed away quite recently, but if I mentioned the name Alan Alberg, would it mean anything to you?
1: Janet and Alan Alberg
2: released a set of poems when I was a kid called Please Mrs. Butler. Again, it's on the national curriculum.
1: It's glorious.
2: Please Mrs. Butler, that book, Derek Drew.
1: Yes.
2: I'm 52 years old and I can remember that from being age 8.
1: Yeah.
2: Check that out. If you, again, another book to go and buy your kids. But I'm talking about the thrillers. I read a lot of the Rebus stories as well.
1: Yeah.
2: I've just started reading a lot of Roddy Doyle's stuff. Yeah.
1: If you instill that in your kids, like you clearly have, you know, it never leaves you.
2: No.
1: It never leaves you. And you might have dips when you think, I'm just too busy, but you go back to it. And reading is just, it's joy. It's joy.
2: And will you agree, what you put in, you get out? Particularly with your kids, when you see them reading.
1: Yeah.
2: And I see what now, I mean, I know it sounds like I'm blowing smoke up my nephew's backsides, but they wouldn't have probably got so far if we hadn't been reading to them as young kids, but also just encouraging them to say, read that book, have a look at it, see what
1: and
2: you
1: also
2: think about it.
1: To understand that reading, you don't have to be able to even turn the page with a baby snuggled up against you. You know, to look at the book, to talk about the pictures, for you to turn the pages. Children don't need to be able to read or even hold a book for them to be able to enjoy a text.
2: And your point, even at 6 months, and it's all going in, because kids are like sponges.
1: And 90% of your brain development happens before you're 5.
2: Yeah. And you can see them, and even it's like sort of 6 months, you're pointing and say, what's that? It's an apple. And you can almost see the kid going,
1: no.
2: And you think it's going in.
1: It's never too early.
2: It's going in.
1: Never too early.
2: Trust me on this one. This lady knows what she's talking about.
0: And I suppose the interesting thing about books as well, it's like the old thing of the Harry Potter trilogy, where people watch the movie, if they've read the books, they say the movie is nothing like the book. The books are better. And I think when you watch the movie, and as you say, everybody watches TV, or the majority of people watch TV, it's somebody's interpretation
1: of
0: that book. Yeah. Where when you read the book, your interpretation again is different. And I think, Andy, you said... Andy's behind the scenes today here at Rother Radio, but Andy did say, I think you've got the Harry Potter trilogy, haven't you? And that, yeah, and the books are different to the movie.
1: Mm-hmm, absolutely.
0: So it's open to interpretation.
1: I think reading just enables you to keep learning, however young or old you are, and as you continue to learn things, that is a secret of anybody's success, and success, again, is very individual to you.
0: Hey, do you know what? I couldn't have said that better myself. Just before we wrap up then, Catherine, it's been lovely talking to you. We could have spoken all day
1: yeah,
0: about books and reading. But before you go, if anybody right now listening or walking around the park want to get in touch with you, mm-hmm, how do they do that? Do you have a local hub?
1: We do. The local hub is in Doncaster. But if you just look online for the National Literacy Trust, there are so many opportunities there, all low cost or no cost. Lots of ideas for activities for families, for practitioners working in schools and early year settings. There's everything there. Just Google or whatever you use, National Literacy Trust, and it will be there. And then if you looked at the National Year of Reading, there's, I cannot tell you how much stuff there is there, and it's all free.
0: Wow. Well, Catherine, thank you so much. It's been an absolute pleasure. It really has. And by the time you get back to your stall,
1: they'll all be gone. All my books will be gone.
0: Your last four remaining books will have disappeared.
1: Yes. And thank you to all the lovely families and the staff. And it's brilliantly organised. Absolutely superb. What a gorgeous day. The sun is shining. What more could we ask for? Brilliant.
0: There we go. And that leads us into this. It's 5 and let's dance on Rother Radio. It's your local music station for your Saturday afternoon live from the Olympic Legacy in Action Day 2026.

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Live from the Olympic Legacy in Action Day 2026 at the Sheffield Olympic Legacy Park. Loads of things to see and do down here. If you're going up to the canal this afternoon, it is quite a walk as well. It takes you about 15 minutes to walk up there. Well, at my pace, it does anyway. Just to let you know that the canoeing is all booked up, unfortunately, today. It's been so popular if you was up for canoeing. So really sorry about that. Paddleboarding, though, that has some limited availability. If you want to go paddleboarding this afternoon, they've got some availability at 20 to 3 and also at 10 past 3. You might be driving on Atticliffe Common through your car. That's in either one direction or the other with that road closure, of course. But wherever you are travelling this afternoon, do come down. We are here for the next couple of hours and there are still activities that you can take part in today. Lots and lots of stalls available as well down here. We've got Amy's House as well. They've got a sensory tent down here. The Advanced Wellbeing Research Centre as well. You'll be able to find out more about their research. We've got the Donna Wellbeing as well. Activities and information. Everyone active, of course. You'll be able to collect your free ice skating tickets. There is some ice skating at 10 to 3. So you need to go and book for that. You can book at the Everyone Active stand, which is at the 3G pitch. Of course, there's face painting down here. There's the henna art as well. Living Care that we've spoken to, they're carrying out free skin checks today as well. You can book in with them at the Living Care tent. So lots and lots of things to see and do down here. And we're going to be talking to the Young Explorers very soon as well. But right now, let's do this from Will Young.

0: they release one really, really good album and then they've just disappeared. What has happened to the feeling? That's a question worth asking. It's Rother Radio. We're live from the Olympic Legacy Park. It is still going on down here right through until 4 o'clock this afternoon. Everything going on. Ice skating, water sports. There is paddle boarding as well. I think we mentioned that, of course, under the water sports. Cricket, BMX, pickleball. Pickleball? What's pickleball? Oh, that's a question worth asking. Is it like playing things with like gherkins and stuff like that? And tins? Okay. It's tennis. I thought it was like playing with like sort of big jars of Branston. Oh, wrong kind of pickle. There is rugby down here as well. There's darts, archery, ball hockey. Good afternoon once again to all the guys from the Sheffield Steelers ball hockey team as well. Particularly Simon, who is down on the 3G doing the business at the moment. There's also archery as well. There's a climbing wall, which is up behind the kind of medical arena. There's also capoeira. There's boxing as well. Weightlifting. We heard is talking to Dave from Metal a little bit earlier on, and table tennis. Food and drink as well to make sure that you're fed and watered. So get yourself along down here. It's all on until 4 o'clock, as are we. Don't forget, after 4 o'clock here on Rother Radio, it is the return, of course, of Airplay 40, the fastest moving chart on British radio, because Airplay, that's the music that we play, decides what position your favourite song gets into. Spencer James with you from 4, part of the Rother Radio weekend, which continues in a moment with music from Westlife and the Awful Dodger.
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0: you gotta love a bit of Westlife. Fool Again here on Rother Radio, right across South Yorkshire. Well, we've already had one very famous bear from Sheffield who lives on Western Bank. Now we're going to talk about another famous bear that lives on Western Bank, and he lives in one of Sheffield's most famous landmarks, and that is Western Park Museum. It's part of the Sheffield Museums Trust. My guest is with me. You would like to introduce yourself?
1: Hi, I'm Ruth. I work for the museums on the Green Connections project here based in S9.
0: We've got to mention the polar bear. Anybody who's in South Yorkshire, particularly in Sheffield, must know the polar bear of Western Park.
1: Yes, well, in the nature bit of the museum, we've got the bear, the polar bear in that section. And we've also got what everybody will remember probably is Spike, our woolly rhino.
0: Yes, the rhino. Wow. We were just talking about this just before we came to this. I used to work across the road, and then I used to come into Western Park, and it never ceased to amaze me, the stuff that is in there. It is a hidden gem.
1: It's an amazing place. And actually, what we can be really proud of here in this S9 is that a group of S9 residents have just installed a nature-based project in the actual Western Park Museum. We have cases in there about nature that you can find on your doorstep that they've been exploring with me.
0: And the thing is about it, it's gone full circle, because if you've got to remember that we've gone from fields to steel to fields once again. So this effectively, this nature has regenerated itself.
1: Absolutely. And we've been exploring up at the back of High Hazel Park up there, 70 acres. We've been along the canal, the rivers in High Hazel Park. We've been nature exploring all the green spaces that are right here on our doorstep.
0: It's amazing. This city, people give Sheffield a bad press, but when you start delving underneath the skirts of Sheffield, there are some glorious things out there, particularly its nature. We're built on seven hills, just like Rome, but we've also got the nature, we've also got the environment to back it up as well.
1: We have, and the changing landscape, as you say, we've been particularly interested in looking at how at the back of 70 Acre Hill, that what was open cast mining and various mining histories there has now been regenerated into an incredible refuge for wildlife, basically.
0: And there's that as well, and when you think about the Waverley development as well, yes, there is housing down there, but it's a totally different use, because that was heavy industry. It was the Orgreave Coat Works, and now you've got down there, and you've got that almost like a riverside walk down at Waverley.
1: You have,
0: it's
1: yeah.
0: Fabulous.
1: Yeah. So we're all, yeah, my project's all about nature and about local people, and just, you know, the idea that actually the more we connect with nature, the better our well-being will be. And, you know, part of the project is might not seem very museum-y, but it's about connecting people with nature for the pure purpose of people's well-being being looked after better.
0: I think the other thing as well is that we've got to remember where we, like the old song, never forget from where you come from. As well, and because obviously it shapes what you are today.
1: Absolutely, yeah. It's absolutely important that we connect with things that are around us, you know, and with people that are around us as well.
0: And do you feel that the community are getting really involved now? They're about to say that there's a love for not only the community that they live in, but the whole of that sort of nature across the city as well.
1: I mean, I think it varies, you know, between individuals, but I think in general, you know, if you can get interested in nature, be interested in how things work, you know, and use the Sheffield museums who are sort of keeping these things for you. They are your museums. You know, it's really important that it's there for you to engage with, and they are all free.
0: And we mentioned Western Park. It's not all just about the mammoth and the polar bear, although they are probably the two most important things about that. But Sheffield obviously has a heritage. Of course, the fact that it came from the encampment that was Esquerfeld as well. But we're talking about the nature in there, the exhibits in there, and that includes the stuff that has been found in Sheffield, and also flowers and plants and all the that flora and fauna. Excuse me if I put my teeth in. I probably rent them for somebody else. But there is various flora and fauna in there which has been found in the city, which is there for this purpose, for people to go and see and find out more about.
1: Absolutely. This stuff has been collected over a long period of time and is there to help us to, you know, explore, understand, and just find pure joy in learning about things, you know, that have been preserved for all of us by the museums.
0: And the other thing is all about nature is that obviously we've had industry as well. When you start to dig down deeper, of course, you have coal, you have coke, you have all the things that used to power that industry as well, iron ore. I mean, it goes as well as deep as that, not only the flora and fauna, but also what's underneath the soil as well.
1: Yeah, the geology is extremely important around here, yeah.
0: Yeah, and of course, because we were on the cusp of the Peak District as well, it starts to hit into things like limestone, millstone grit,
1: and all
0: the porous stone that we've got around here as well. I mean, when you think about it, it's mind-blowing. It's absolutely mind-blowing that all that stuff could just come from one city.
1: It absolutely is, yeah. And I mean, some things within the museum come from further abroad, but most things do have a Sheffield connection. On our stall today, we're talking about coal and things and the geology. We have a piece of tree root, well, before trees were trees, basically. If you want to come over and touch a 300 million year old tree root before trees were trees, then pop on over to see us.
0: You've just heard it, that you can about say you can touch a piece of history just by coming down here. And the thing about it is, it costs you nothing to do. And this is another thing. In the time where money is hard to find, we're still in a situation, and God bless it, they're about to say that. And I know it's hard for the museums to stand by, because they could charge for admission, but it's still at this moment in time, the admission for most projects within Sheffield, obviously with a few notable exceptions down the years, still remains free.
1: So the Sheffield Museums Trust museums, there's six of them across the city, they are all free to enter. There is the occasional exhibition that might have an extra cost. We also run activities throughout the holidays and throughout the year that we encourage you to join. But I really encourage people, you know, pack up your sandwiches, get your bottle of water, get on a bus, come and see us, spend the day with us. There will always be somewhere where you can sit down and have a bit of a picnic.
0: And that just is in the S9 as well, but that also applies to the other museums across the city as well. Western Bank, of course, and the Western Park Museum does have the park associated with it, which is absolutely glorious. That is a lovely place to go for a picnic and just sit in the sun on the steps as well. But elsewhere across the city, there are all these places for you to check out.
1: Yeah, I strongly advise people to visit us at Aberdale Industrial Hamlet. There's outdoor space there that's beautiful. We also have the Kelham Island Museum, of course. Again, another great place to explore as adults and children. And then across in the city centre, we've got the Graves Gallery at the top of the library and the Millennium Gallery that everybody's probably walked through.
0: Oh, yeah. And the thing that amazes me, whenever I bring somebody to Sheffield, it's like, you know what we're famous for? Yeah. Come and have a look at this. you know, I used to make a few knives and a few forks in here. Yeah.
1: Yeah.
0: Have you seen this? And it's like, wow.
1: Yeah.
0: And it always amazes me about that. Graves, I got my, again, I got my grounding in Graves. I was very big in used to go to the library as a kid, but Graves Art Gallery, again, Millennium Galleries always blow my mind as well. And Kelham Island, when we talk about the industrial heritage of this city, we've got all that and everything else down at Kelham as well. We are really spoiled.
1: It's incredible. We need to remember that our city is green. It's got lots of green spaces. I know we've got a lot of industrial history, but in itself, you know, we look at the metalwork collection. That's amazing. We have the rivers, the canals. There's a lot of nature and other things to go at.
0: And the other thing about it as well, and you've just mentioned nature as well, you're never far away from a green space. I think somebody said that about Sheffield. It's got more green spaces than any other city in England.
1: Well, someone said Europe, but I'm not sure.
0: I think you might be right with it. It's Europe.
1: But like, we're here now, and you know, not everybody knows that a few paces up the road you can get to the canal. You can seek out peace and just take a while.
0: And the other thing about that canal, you can walk right from the centre of town through the heavy industry out, and then via past Meadow Hall, and then you're out into the country. And then when you go further, if you follow the canal further down towards Doncaster, and you get out beyond, the outskirts of Rotherham, Wow, there's some really beautiful countryside. But there's some lovely places along that canal walk as well. It's not all heavy industry. When you start looking closer, the fish are back, the wildlife on the banks are back. It's not the filthy cut that it used to be.
1: No.
0: There is wildlife, and it's there, and it's back, and that's all the best for it.
1: Yeah, definitely.
0: It's been a pleasure speaking to you. We could go on for ages. How do people check out what's on at Sheffield Museums?
1: We do have a leaflet on our store that tells you where the different museums are, but like everything else, it's look on our website. Yeah. You'll find all our changing exhibitions news, all our events news, our children's activities, etc., all on there. I really encourage you. There is something for everybody.
0: You know what to do, so go out and do it. Fill your boots.
1: Thank you.
0: A pleasure, always. You are more than welcome to come and have a chat with us once again. This is Rother Radio. We're right across South Yorkshire, and you've just heard about what's available in this brilliant city that is Sheffield, where we're live from until 4.

wind. When the crowd say ball, selector. 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

0: on the way up in a few short moments. It's Ollie Mears.
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it's going in the right direction, and definitely upwards is where we're going, up towards 4 o'clock this afternoon. We are Rother Radio. That is Ollie Murs and Devin Lovato. One more song before the news. And we go back to 1991 with Amy Grant's Baby Baby. After the news at 3, more from the Olympic Legacy Park. We're live. It's Rother on the road, and it's big day till 4.

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1: Scotland supporters are celebrating after the men's national team secured a win in their first World Cup game for nearly 30 years. Fans across the country stayed up into the early hours to watch Steve Clarke's side defeat Haiti by a goal to nil in their first World Cup match since 1998. 5,500 packed into a fan zone at Glasgow's Hydro, where Dominic Mackay is the CEO.
2: Really proud to work in partnership with the Scottish FA to allow them to have a bit of a fan experience here back in Glasgow when the team were over there in Boston. So it's been lovely to partner with them, but it's been just wonderful to welcome the Scots from all over Scotland who have travelled to come to Glasgow tonight to celebrate a Scotland victory.
1: Elsewhere today, survivors of the Grenfell Tower fire and the families who lost loved ones will come together later today to mark 9 years since the tragedy. It'll be the final anniversary of the tower block is fully demolished. The commemoration follows an announcement by police and prosecutors last month that up to 20 companies and 57 individuals could face criminal charges in connection with the disaster. Nearly half of girls and around a third of all teenagers were exposed to content related to suicide, self-harm and eating disorders on social media within a single week. That's according to new research by the Molly Rose Foundation, which found that 47% of girls between the ages of 13 and 17 saw high-risk material during a seven-day period. The charity was established in memory of 14-year-old Molly Russell, who died in 2017 after viewing harmful material online. Now, this weekend has seen the marking of the 1 millionth parkrun. Set up in 2004 in London, the weekly event sees runners get together every Saturday morning for a 5K. From the York Park Run, here's...
3: It absolutely doesn't matter if you are a keen runner. Maybe you can run a 15-minute 5K or you just want to come down and walk your dog. If you want to do 5K on a Saturday morning, then parkrun is the perfect place to do it.
1: That's the latest from Radio News Hub. I'm John Collins.
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1: Dry and sunny for most of us this afternoon. The chance of the odd shower in northern and northeastern areas. Light winds, warmest in the southwest, cooler in the north and east, with a high today of 22 degrees Celsius.

0: Well, anybody who knows me knows that I also work on a radio station up in Hull, and one of the people that works for me, back in 1991, they had a band come to their school to play a few tunes for them in their school assembly. It was them. Take that. Can you imagine having a school assembly like Take That with it? That actually happened in Hull back in 1991. The rest is history. Prior to that, we kicked off with a song which sounds so much like Lady Gaga. It's unbelievable, but it's not. It's Toth Abigail and Accent and Sugar Daddy. So that kicked off the final hour of our live broadcast here from the Olympic Legacy Park. It is their Legacy in Action Community Day, the second one that we've been involved with. And I can tell you, it's been a fantastic afternoon. And it hasn't finished yet because we have more visitors to the Rother Radio Gazebo. We have more people to come and talk to us. Grab a microphone. There we go. Better check that we're on this afternoon. Yes, we are. Ooh. Ooh, stereo. There we go. I bet that sounds great next door. Incidentally, I should mention we're actually not only across South Yorkshire this afternoon, we're on actually in the stadium as well. So there's no getting away from us today. More visitors. Hello.
1: Hi.
0: Would you like to introduce yourself?
1: So my name is Alima Ashfaq. I am from Sheffield Young Explorers, and I am with
2: Malaz.
0: What does Sheffield Young Explorers do? I know that it says it does everything on the tin with the name Young Explorers, but what do you explore?
1: So Sheffield Young Explorers is a community organisation based in Darnall and Tinsley and Firth Park, and we are growing. And we are an organisation that focuses on young children, but we came to the realisation that we cannot help young people grow, thrive, aspire higher until we focus on their families and their parents and the wider community. So Sheffield Young Explorers focuses on interventions, health inequalities, creating opportunities, and I guess on a personal level, just changing and transforming their lives.
0: I think it's got to be done now because, there's so much talk at the moment with inequalities right across the border and also the political situation. And we're not going to get political under any circumstances, but there's all this thing about inequality. And I think it's time and a place where we actually equalise things out and just say, listen, this is available for everybody, not just the chosen few.
1: Yeah, so I guess we come from a lived experience of our experiences, and I guess not getting political, whether it comes to racism, discrimination, yeah, not having opportunities. And we have been able to navigate the university, the schooling system. Yeah. We are now in the work sphere, and we want to give those opportunities to our young people and our families and to remove our barriers. And that's why I have Malaz with me, who is 14, and she's one of our young ambassadors.
0: Wow.
1: I know, she's amazing. So we are able to engage people because we have that lived experience, and we try and do everything from the heart.
0: The thing is, and I speak for about a second, and we have to look at the melting pot that is Sheffield. Right from the Industrial Revolution upwards, we have always relied on colleagues coming from... Initially, it was the British Empire. From the 1960s onwards, it was from places like Pakistan, from India, from Bangladesh, and then from the Yemen in the 1980s and 1990s. This has always been a real melting pot, a real conglomerate. And when you look at the people that have come out of this city, that have made this city famous, you've got to remember Nasim Hamed. You've got to remember Jessica Ennis Hill. I used to go to the same school as Jessica Ennis Hill. Yeah. I am so proud for the fact that I've done so. And every single one of them, are either of a mixed dual heritage or come from the Asian subcontinent. And that is so fulfilling for me.
1: Yeah.
0: And to be able to look, these people are from my city, look at what they've done.
1: Yeah, and that's where we come in, because I would say the narratives around belonging, around identity, yeah, and being a part of this community have almost been hijacked due to the political scene. So we come back, and one of the ladies came, and she was like, one thing I love about these community action days is we have the opportunity to interact,
0: yeah,
1: with each other, to just have those conversations. and to bridge those gaps within communities. And when I look at, I have three sons, and when I look at these young people, we have Nasim Mohammed, we have Jessica Ennis, but we will have doctors, we will have engineers, we will have teachers, we will have people, we will have our taxi drivers and our, you know, bin cleaners doing honest work. And that's what we do. We, with Sheffield Young Explorers, we give them purpose, we give them a voice, and we, I guess, from an organization, we work strategically to work with statutory bodies to have that presence in changing policy.
0: I'm trying to say, my apologies if this sounds really like, and I'm trying to say it without being too clumsy. I think as a country, and I hate to say it, I think we're going some way in politically in the wrong direction with some of people's rhetoric. But I think in this country, the problem we've got at the moment is we're too white. We don't think beyond. A lot of people do not think beyond. This is a country full of 65 million people, but we all live together on the same island. We all do the same thing. We are all of the same group. We all have two eyes, a nose, and a mouth, and a backside like everybody else. Yeah. We are all the same within.
1: Yeah. I would say we are a country that has always made people feel welcome.
0: Yeah.
1: I have not visited Pakistan since I've been 11. If you asked me, when are you going back? And I'm like, I'd rather go to holiday rather than go back home, because this is home. I'm second generation, yeah, and my children are third generation. This is, when we say Sheffield Young Explorers, this is our home and this is our community, and that's, we want people to be confident in that.
0: And it's about spreading the word of Sheffield as well. It's like, I am proud of where I come from. I don't care whether I come from Darnell or I come from Dull Village. It doesn't matter where you come from. You're proud of where you live. You're proud of where you were brought up. And it's about going out there into the big wide world and maybe going to LA or Indonesia or Australia and saying, I come from a little place called Sheffield. You might remember it. It's about to say, we were famous for making things back in the past, but this is what we do now. And I'm proud to come from that city.
2: Yeah, me too. Like, I feel like I'm grateful for what I've been doing. At the age of 14, I'm going to be running events soon. I have done so much stuff that I wouldn't have thought that I would have been doing. Like, normally I would have just been staying at home, not doing anything. But right now I'm actually doing something with my life.
0: Do you think people in the past have said, oh, you can't have that opportunity?
2: Yeah. Like, even I believe them when they said that I can't do this, I can't do that. But being with SYE, it helped me realise that I can do stuff. I just need to put the work into it.
0: Yeah, I mean, it never ceases to amaze me how when we sit down and we work together, we're just so much better as a country and so much better as a city. I mean, I hate to turn it back again. I mean, yesterday, what we saw happening in Sheffield, and that really, really frustrates me. It's 2026. It's not the 1950s or the 1960s anymore. I thought we'd learn. I thought we'd learn. Unfortunately, we're going retrograde. It's time to get that. And I appreciate people are entitled to their own opinions, but you've got to remember, this is 2026, regardless of creed, colour, race, religion. We are all together as one. We've got to pull together. This country is in a bit of a state, and if we don't pull all together in the same direction, then we've got problems.
1: Yeah. And when I think about our communities, and when I say our communities, I say all of us.
0: Yeah.
1: I think about mental health, and I think about education, and I think about poverty, and I think about raising aspirations, and I think about changing lives. And sometimes I think when it comes to these protests, they capitalize on issues that are not actually changing lives on the ground. And that's what we want to do. I want a young person to come to our program and feel happy, feel safe, and feel seen and get fed, you know, that day. That for us is the real, like, they are real problems, and that's what we want to focus on, rather than wasting resources on political ideas and aspirations that only feed the elite.
0: Yeah, and the thing is, you want to be aspirational. There is nothing stopping you, again, regardless of where you come from and how you were brought up, to have the aspirations. And obviously, we've mentioned Jessica and so we've mentioned Nasim Hamed. There are a whole gamut of famous celebrities, but also people in everyday life that you can say, I want to be like that person. It's got to be so much easier when you can point at those people in life and just say, this is what you can achieve if you put in the groundwork. My colleague here is about to say, is evidence that she's doing things, and she's 14. I can't even remember what I was doing at 14. I've probably wagging off maths or something, to be honest with you, but you're planning events at 14. This is phenomenal.
1: By the way, I think I was doing that at 14 as well, so you're not alone. But I think that's what it is, like really changing lives. We're excited for being in Sheffield. We're excited for the next 5 years. We're excited about the people that will be coming out of our communities and really moving forward to make those differences.
0: We like to think we represent the whole of the community, whether it be Sheffield, Doncaster, Rotherham or Thorne. How can people get in touch with you? I appreciate you're a Sheffield organisation, but how can people learn more about the Sheffield Young Explorers?
1: So if you want to learn more, we are sheffieldyoungexplorers.org. We are always happy to learn, to collaborate, to partner. We are happy to hear your lived experiences. They can just get in touch, and we're just normal people trying to do normal things on a higher scale, and we'd love to hear from them.
0: You've just heard it. Please get in touch. Let's make this place a better place to live. And if we can do a little bit every day just to make that place a little bit better, then that was... means that we're going to just live a better life together. Thank you so much for having a chat with us. It's enlightening, it's encouraging, and it's all going in the right direction.
1: Thank you so much.

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0: she didn't do bad for a lass from Neighbours, did she? That was the entry for Australia in Eurovision. Yes, work that out. Australia in Eurovision. Yeah, exactly. Delta Guttram and Eclipse. It's Rother Radio. We are live, just winding up stuff down here at the Olympic Legacy Park. It's Dave and it's Wayne and the silent majority that is Andy here until 4 o'clock. Let's play some more music. We're back after these words from our sponsors.
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It's all about health. So that's quite apt for today, to be honest, in my head and my heart. Been talking about them all afternoon. People getting fit down here, running, jumping, leaping backwards. We've had people doing somersaults today. That little cheerleader from earlier on, that's made my afternoon. I even made a crying girl smile by giving her a Rother Radio badge. How brilliant's that? We have talked everything. We've gone right through the whole like sort of gamut of stuff. We've gone right through from politics to museums to what else have we talked about today? Literacy as well. Absolutely everything we've talked about. It's been brilliant. I have had so much fun down here this afternoon. Can't believe it, honestly. Right, couple more songs just to help you along your way. After all, it's all about the music here on Rother Radio, as well as the stuff that we do right across the community. Speaking of which, are you in trouble, Wayne? He likes someone in uniform. I've heard about him. Here comes Post Malone now.

it's crossed over from the charts into the country charts as well, with one of the biggest names in new country at the moment, Morgan Wallen with Post Malone, and I had some help. Well, we've had the help of just about everybody down here at the Olympic Legacy Park. Another successful day down here and another great day on the road for Rother Radio. A huge thanks from everybody involved at the station. That includes myself, Wayne Cubitt, and of course, Matt Smith. The weekend continues here on Rother. Just a reminder, after 4 o'clock, it's 3 hours of Airplay 40 with Spencer James. And don't forget, from 7 o'clock tonight, it's the legend. Yes, he's back once again with local music and, of course, a local voice for your Sunday night. We're talking about Callum Beecher, of course, part of the Rother Radio weekend. But it's a big goodbye from us. A huge thank you for keeping us company. And remember, you're keeping it on Rother. We're number one across the county, number one on your radio. And don't forget, you can join Wayne on the big drive home tomorrow. He's back from 3, and I'm back tomorrow, back on the Bigger, Brighter Breakfast Show. It's harder, better, faster, stronger, and much, much longer. 7 till 11 in association with our good sponsors at McDonald's. So thank you once again. You've been absolutely brilliant. We've had a fantastic time this afternoon. I've got about 3 seconds left, and then we press the button and we do this. Taking up to the news at 4 o'clock, Charlie Puth, Michael McDonald, Kenny Loggins, a song that sounds like it came out about 1981. But it's taken from Charlie Puth's new album. It's called Love in Exile. It sounds something like this. Have a great afternoon. Whatever you do tonight, have a nice night.

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1: Hello, this is Spence. Thank you for joining me on the chart this week. In the next 3 hours, we'll be counting down the top 40 songs played right here on Rother Radio and on hundreds of radio stations all around the world. Before we look at this week's top 40, let's recap last week's number one.
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1: 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So last week, this song made it 4 weeks at the top of the Airplay 40 chart. Are they going to make it a fifth? Lady Gaga and Doechii, Runway, last week's number one.

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We were mentioning earlier on Airplay 40 about songs from the Football World Cup. Well, that is the official anthem to the FIFA World Cup 2026. It was a new entry in last week's chart. Climbing one place, Shakira and Burna Boy and Die Die. We are just over 60 minutes away from finding out who

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6: Into the last 60 minutes ago of this week's Airplay 40 chart, 14 songs to play, but what is going to be where? 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Olivia Rodrigo, Book of Love. 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

first of two singles from Somber at 13, Homebreaker on Airplay 40. He's still got to play Potential. Where will that be? We'll find out very shortly here on the Countdown of the Top 40 Songs. Played on radio stations all around the world. Hello, this is Spencer James. Nice to have you with us here at this week's number 12. Paul Russell, down four with High Maintenance.

0: 9 weeks of the charts and falling out of the top 10 for the first time. Down to Ray, Nightingale Lane, this week's number 11 on the countdown. This is the countdown of the top 40 songs played on radio stations all around the world, including the station you're listening to right now. Hi, this is Spence James, and this is this week's Airplay 40 countdown. 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
0: 40. Before then, let's count down 20 to 10. 20, it's down 6. Charlie Puth, Michael McDonald, Kenny Loggins, Love and Exile. Teddy Swims with the Know-It-Alls, down 3 at 19. 18, new entry, Rolling Stones in the Stars. Shakira and Burna Boy, Die Die, up 1 at 17. 16, down 4, Louis Tomlinson, Imposter and Shaggy. Robin Thicke, Looking Lovely, is down up 2 even at 15. 14, up 1, Olivia Rodrigo, Book of Love, Somba, Home Record, down 3 at 13. 12, falling 4, Paul Russell, High Maintenance, and Ray, Nightingale Lane, down a couple. This week's number 11. 2 climbers, 4 fallers, 2 new entries and 2 new movers in the next 10 songs. 10 this week, down 4, Madonna and Sabrina Carpenter, and Bring Your Love.
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10: Oh. I'll be honest with you, I'm going to be very big in the Nordics. 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

So who will be at the top of the chart on next week's Airplay 40? Well, make sure you join me this time next week as we count down the top 40 songs, see where these songs go, and see who will be topping next week's countdown.

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1: From the Sky News Centre at 7. Donald Trump says an Israeli attack on Beirut today shouldn't have happened. The US president's telling all sides not to blow it, with a peace deal between Washington and Tehran seemingly close. Tal Schneider, the defence correspondent at the Times of Israel, says there's been growing criticism of Benjamin Netanyahu.
2: It's taken here as an humiliation because the prime minister is known to have good relationship with Trump, with President Trump, and everybody expects Netanyahu to convince him that, you know, Israel needs to protect itself.
1: Donald Trump's told Vladimir Putin that ending the war in Ukraine is vital. The Kremlin also says the US president insisted an agreement on ending tensions in Iran was nearly complete. The government's monitoring a sanctioned Russian Shadow Fleet tanker. UK forces boarded it in the English Channel. Reports say ministers are expected to drop a target for electric vehicles. EVs should represent 80% of new car sales by 2030. It's thought that could be reduced to 50%. Switzerland has rejected a population cap after becoming the first country in the world to hold a referendum on it. 55% said no to a limit of 10 million. The right-wing Swiss People's Party supported it. Their chief whip is Thomas Aeschi.
3: The Swiss population sends a very clear message that this level of immigration cannot continue as it has. Our government has promised 8,000 to 10,000 persons net per year would immigrate to Switzerland. We are now at a level of 80,000 to 100,000.
1: In sport, Germany are 3-1 up against Curaçao going into the second half of their game at the World Cup, their opening game there. Lewis Hamilton has a first Formula One victory for 2 years after winning the Barcelona-Catalunya Grand Prix. And Emma Raducanu has failed in her latest bid to win a first tennis title since the US Open nearly 5 years ago. The British number one suffered a straight sets defeat to Donna Vekic of Croatia in the final of the Queen's Club Championship in London. That's the latest. I'm Nick Qureshi.
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4: The time has just gone 7 o'clock here on Rother Radio, and it's currently around 19 degrees. However, as we move further into the evening, it will be dropping to around 12, which is where it will be staying. And hopefully, it looks to be staying dry right into tomorrow morning. Hello, hello, welcome back to Rother Radio. I'm Callum Beecher. This is your feel-good weekend, and over the next 3 hours, we'll be playing you the best variety of hits for all of South Yorkshire. Up next, we've got XTC and Rem.
0: Now, kicking off another hour of the best variety of hits across Rother.

Losing My Religion, Rem here on Rother Radio, a cult classic. I hope you enjoyed that one. Welcome back to your feel-good weekend show with me, Callum Beecher, where, of course, we're listening to the best variety of hits for all of South Yorkshire, including some of the newest songs around. And up next, we've got exactly that for you. Julia Wolfe with her brand new single, Deep End.

FN, Julia Wolf here on Rother Radio. I'm such a big fan of hers and I absolutely love this song. Her voice just reminds me of early 2000s punk rock, and I really do wish that was a sound that still existed in the mainstream. So I'm pushing it as much as possible to you all in hopes that a lot of you out there are enjoying her music as well. We're going to keep these new songs coming though. We've got Florence Road coming up next with Hanging Out to Dry.

Abbots Road here on Rother Radio. If you enjoyed what you just heard, go and check out their Spring Forward EP. It's their latest release and you will absolutely love it. They're on tour at the moment. They've been smashing it. Up next, though, is a band that clearly inspired them heavily and gave them their supersonic heartbeats. Here is Oasis, Live Forever.

0: Most certainly live forever. That's what music does, doesn't it? 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

0: side here on Rother Radio with some serious MJ influence on that one. That's from his Icon album. It did come out this year, but enough time has passed now. The dust has settled. What do we think to that project? I actually thought it was really good. And it's kind of interesting to hear Brent Fires talking from such a positive point of view. And he does sound like the guy's in love. He's settling down, possibly. Who knows with that man? But if he is, I'm happy for him. If you listen to the rest of his catalogue, you'd be very surprised, I'll tell you that. We've got Lauryn Hill coming up next with an absolute classic. Here is Doo Wop, That Thing.
1: Yo, remember back on the...

Lauryn Hill, Doo Wop, That Thing, here on Rother Radio. Up next, we've got a song from FIFA World Cup's playlist for this World Cup. I still can't believe it started. I was in France when the opening ceremony was on, and we were watching a game, and I was just sat there in just absolute bafflement that it's come round this quickly. And honestly, there's so many teams that look so strong. I was watching Brazil, Morocco last night, and Morocco looked absolutely phenomenal at times. Obviously, it's international football, so there's always going to be points during the game where both sides seem very open. There's lots of space, you know, for runs, when maybe in club football they might not be. They might be a bit more disciplined at the back, a bit more solid. But I feel like that makes it even more exciting. So we're going to keep you entertained with this next song from that FIFA World Cup playlist. Here is Blessings featuring Stormzy, Friday, and Angel. Why am I

0: Blessing, Stormzy, Friday and Angel. That song is all about how defenders feel when these strikers with the likes of Mbappe and Endrick and all these different players are bearing down on goal and they fluff it somehow. There's going to be a lot of that, looking up to the skies and thanking whoever it is up there looking down on you. That was Blessing, Stormzy. Stormzy, Friday and Angel here on Rother Radio. Lots more on the way.
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7 years old. Lucas Graham, 7 years here on Rother Radio. Such an amazing song. I feel like all different types of people, all different generations of people appreciate that song. It tells a story about life and we can all relate to that, can't we? This next artist here on Rother Radio with me, Callum Beecher, is someone who many of you will have just seen live, maybe even last night. Here is Plastic Cigarette, Zach Bryan.

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1: Zach Bryan, that is a voice I can never get bored of. To be honest, the man really does know how to write songs, tell stories, because no matter which song I listen to, I'm just so intently interested into what he's on about. And maybe at the end of the song, it isn't for me. It's not the kind of jingle. It's not the tune I wanted from it. But I concentrate so much when I listen to this guy, and it's because he's got a way with words. That was Zach Bryan, Plastic Cigarette, here on Rother Radio. Hope you all enjoyed watching him live if you went to see him. I'm very jealous. I wish I'd gone. We've got Luke Combs coming up next. Be By You.

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I want you all to message me right on callum.beecher@rotherradio.co.uk. Are you more Zach Bryan or are you more Luke Combs leaning? A little bit of friendly competition never hurt anybody. Hanging on Hope, Buffalo Traffic Jam is next.

Hanging on Hope, Buffalo Traffic Jam here on Rother Radio. That's everyone's favourite gravelly voice in the country fan base right now. Everybody seems to love them. And do you know what? They've got barely any music out. They've only got a select few songs, EPs. So if you want a band to just fall in love with and

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1: From the Sky News Centre at 8, the Prime Minister has called the seizure of sanctioned Russian Shadow Fleet tanker a blow to Vladimir Putin. In a dramatic nighttime operation, the Royal Marines boarded the vessel in the English Channel. President Zelensky says it will bring peace closer. Al Khans, who's recently quit as Armed Forces Minister, also praised the mission.
2: We've acted decisively, seized that ship, and that will save, just by the money reduced going back into Russia, will save thousands of lives in Ukraine. So I think it's a fantastic thing. I'm really glad it's happened. I'm glad we moved faster than we have been in the past. We've got on with it and we've done it.
1: Donald Trump's warning Israel and Iran not to blow it. New strikes on Lebanon are threatening to undermine an emerging ceasefire deal between Washington and Tehran. The British Medical Association is to put a new government offer forward to resident doctors in England. A four-day walkout due to begin tomorrow has been called off. Tommy Robinson's had his phone seized at Heathrow Airport. The far-right activist was detained under anti-terrorism laws yesterday. To sport, and Germany have got their World Cup campaign off to a winning start by thrashing Curaçao 7-1 in Group E. Emma Raducanu's five-year wait for a tennis title continues following defeat in the final of the Queen's Club Championship to Croatia's Donna Vekic. The 2021 US Open champion saved three match points but lost in straight sets in London. Former British number one Tim Henman says Raducanu can be encouraged by her run at the tournament.
3: It hasn't been an easy last sort of few months for Raducanu. She only played a couple of matches on clay and lost both of those. So, you know, this was a really important opportunity coming back home, playing on grass, a surface she's much more comfortable and familiar with.
1: Lewis Hamilton claimed his first win for Ferrari with victory at the Barcelona Catalunya Formula One Grand Prix. George Russell finished second. And Little Mix star Perry Edwards has married footballer Alex Oxlade-Chamberlain. The couple, who've been together since 2017, tied the knot yesterday in a ceremony in Portugal. That's the latest. I'm Nick Qureshi.
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4: The time has just gone 8 o'clock here on Rother Radio, and it's currently around 17 degrees. However, as we move further into the evening, it will be dropping to around 14, then around 12 through the early morning. It will be staying dry, though, right up until tomorrow afternoon. Hello, hello, welcome back to Rother Radio. I'm Callum Beecher. This is your feel-good weekend, and over the next 2 hours, we'll be playing you the best variety of hits for all of South Yorkshire. Up next, we've got James Morrison and Daniel Benningfield.
0: Now, kicking off another hour of the best variety of hits across Rotherham and Sheffield.

If You're Not the One, Daniel Bedingfield here on Rother Radio. I'm Callum Beecher. This is your feel good weekend. I hope you've all enjoyed those ballads there, sang your absolute heart out, because there's plenty more to come. So I hope you got a little bit of breath left, you got some voice left for these next few. But you might not even know the words yet, but if I know anything about you Olivia Rodrigo fans, you'll be absolutely chanting this next one. It's off her brand new album, which is out everywhere right now. Here is Drop Dead, Olivia Rodrigo.

Drop Dead, Olivia Rodrigo here on Rother Radio. Her brand new album, You Seem Pretty Sad for a Girl So In Love, is out everywhere as of right now. And you, I'm sure if you enjoyed what you just heard, you'll go and check it out because it really is amazing. I think so far, I'm just going to tell you my thoughts so far. I think The Cure and Begged are my two favourite. The Cure probably being the number one at the moment. I know people have been absolutely devastated by Cigarette Smoke, the final song on the album, but I'm not going to say too much about the topics of the songs just yet because I want you all to experience it. I don't do spoilers. We'll talk about it in a couple of weeks' time when hopefully all of you have had a proper listen. But You Seem Pretty Sad for a Girl So In Love, Olivia Rodrigo, is out everywhere as of right now. Go and check it out. And in the meantime, we've got Ariana Grande's brand new track, Hate That I Made You Love Me.

0: Die on This Hill, Serena Spiro here on Rother Radio. That is from her debut album, The Visitor, which is out and available to everybody. So go and check it out if you enjoyed what you just heard. Just a quick reminder for all you Rother Radio listeners, if you want to see what the guys got up to today at the Olympic Legacy Park, then all you have to do is check out the Rother Radio website, which is, of course, rotherradio.co.uk. Hey!
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13: I heard what you said through the grapevine. Funny thing about your problems, they ain't mine. Staying up through the late night. 20 seconds to game time. Getting religious with it. Time crossing these state lines. Working hard through the late nights.

Game time, future Tyler for the FIFA World Cup playlist. So glad they've done so many different songs for this World Cup and to have Future on it. I just know that Future will be played in so many dressing rooms this World Cup. He is the hype man. He always has been. He's sold so many albums in the US, one of the highest selling rappers of all time. And he really does have that energy with him when he does a track. We've got Big Daddy Thames coming up next here on Rother Radio.

Big Daddy Thames here on Rother Radio, someone who absolutely should have been chosen to do something for this World Cup. Before Big Daddy, we had Game Time, Future and Tyler for the FIFA World Cup playlist. I know someone who definitely will be playing that song either on their Instagram stories or in the dressing rooms beforehand, before a game, is Kobe Mainoo, our very own Kobe Mainoo. He is such a big rap fan. Every time I click on this man's Instagram story, he's got like such a niche Nas song on it, on there, and I just think, oh, this guy has got such an incredible music taste, and I just appreciate that so much. So I'll keep an eye out for that on his Instagram. We've got Sweet Nothings, Leon Thomas, and the very own Kalani up next.

Kalani, Leon Thomas, Sweet Nothings here on Rother Radio in a time of country music and singer-songwriters everywhere. R&B still is out there going strong. Kalani is really holding her own and has been for a long time. Ever since Folded dropped, she really has been number one, and very few have been kind of up to speed with her until the likes of Brent dropped and stuff. So glad she finally dropped the album. We have got Georgia Smith coming up next, though, with Don't Leave.

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on Rother Radio. Such a cool artist, and the production is insane in this song. This is a song from all the way back in 2018 from her project Be the Cowboy, but she does have an album out this year if you enjoyed what you just heard. It's called Nothing's About to Happen to Me. I've played Where's My Phone off that album a few times, and I'm sure you all are going to check out that full project now. We've got a brand new song from Mother Soaky coming up next. Here is Rivet Gun.

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We've got a very chill vibe going on right now. That was Cigarettes After Sex, Twizzler, their newest track here on Rother Radio. And I thought, seeing as we are playing some very, very chill songs right now, I thought, despite the ratings being full of energy, this is one of my favourite songs of theirs because it is a complete switch up to what we normally get from them. Here is As Good As It Gets, The Ratings.

Coming on strong, Block Party. That's their newest track here on Rother Radio. I thought we'd bring the energy up a little because it is the World Cup and Japan versus the Netherlands are kicking off in about 5 minutes' time, which is very, very exciting. So you can listen to us in the background while watching that incredible game. Japan, definitely underdogs for this tournament. Here is Die Die, Shakira and Burna Boy. Stick around, there's plenty more to come.

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1: From the Sky News Centre at 9, a cabinet minister says UK troops intercepting a sanctioned Russian tanker for the first time is a significant blow to Moscow. The vessel Smyrtos is being monitored off southern England. Culture Secretary Lisa Nandy says it's a big deal.
2: One of the instructions that the Prime Minister gave quite early on was that he wanted us to be on the front foot, taking that sort of decisive action in order to keep the country safe and to deal with the threat posed by Russia. And this morning, we've been able to successfully do that.
1: Donald Trump says an Israeli attack on Beirut today shouldn't have happened. The US president's telling all sides not to blow it, with a peace deal between Washington and Tehran seemingly very close. Reform UK leader Nigel Farage says he'd evict all foreign nationals from social housing if the party gets into power. He argues Britain is a two-tier state, which he says is biased against white people. Lib Dems' Sir Ed Davey claims Mr. Farage is turning into the Enoch Powell of the social media age. Voters in Switzerland have rejected the idea of a population cap. It was the first country in the world to propose limiting numbers. A figure of 10 million was suggested. To sport, and Germany have made a convincing start to their World Cup against tournament debutants Curaçao. Joe Rawson reports from the United States.
3: A historic moment for Curaçao, but also one that will fuel the argument that the expanded World Cup risks too many one-sided group games. Germany thrashing the debutants 7-1 in Houston, with Arsenal's Kai Havertz scoring twice in a dominant display. There was still a landmark moment for the Caribbean nation as Livano Comensea netted a record-breaking goal, but the golfing clash between the two sides was clear.
1: England's cricketers have been dealt a blow as Ollie Robinson's ruled out of the second test against New Zealand due to injury. The bowler felt soreness in his knee after a training session on Friday. He will now miss the game at the Oval, which starts on Wednesday. That's the latest. I'm Nick Qureshi.
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4: The time has just gone 9 o'clock here on Rother Radio. It's currently around 16 degrees, but it will be dropping to 12 over the early morning, staying dry and taking us into tomorrow, where we're expecting highs of around 21 degrees and some rain around 7 p.m. Hello, hello, welcome back to Rother Radio. I'm Callum Beecher. This is your Feel Good Weekend, and over the next hour, I'll be bringing that Feel Good Weekend to an end with only the best variety of hits for all of South Yorkshire. 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
0: Now, kicking off another hour of the best variety of hits across Rotherham and Sheffield.

Caught in the Echo from their most recent project. And before that, we had Creosine, The Warning. We've got loads of new songs for you coming up very, very soon, including this next track. This is your Feel Good Weekend. I'm Callum Beecher, playing you the newest songs around to bring you to the end of your Feel Good Weekend over this next hour. Here is brand new Evanescence, Sanctuary.

Sanctuary, Evanescence here on Rother Radio. Their brand new album is out everywhere right now. That is the title track, Sanctuary. Honestly, I'm so gassed that this album came out. It wasn't really on my radar, and then it just came out and it popped up, and I was like, no way, I need to listen to this project. Listen to it all the way to France, because I've just been to Marseille for a little 2-day getaway, and honestly, so impressed by it. It's vintage Evanescence. Sounds like their sound has gone nowhere. They're still in their absolute prime. And what a pleasure it is to say we've got brand new Evanescence out in 2026, including brand new Nickelback, which is up next. Here is Bones for the Crows.

this song just makes you like do a disgusted face and bob your head the whole time. So much energy behind it, just makes me so hyped up. I love it. Brand new Nickelback there with Bones for the Crows, and up next we have Muse, Hexagons, a song for their up and coming album The Wow Signal. It is coming out in exactly 11 days time, not so long now. Here is Hexagons.

0: 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The WOW signal is out in exactly 11 days' time. I cannot wait to tell them about whatever apocalypse it is they've got to talk about this time. It's always something along those lines. Us Muse fans know it very, very well. Just a reminder for all you Rother Radio listeners that if you want one of your favourite tracks on this Feel Good Weekend show with me, Callum Beecher, all you have to do is message me on callum.beecher@rotherradio.co.uk and we'll put one of your favourite tracks on the show.
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Kenya Grace has one of the most perfect voices to be put over D&B. She makes it all herself, made a whole career of making songs in her bedroom. Such an insane talent. That was Kenya Grace, Naked, here on Rother Radio. Welcome back to your feel-good weekend. And as I always say, it might be a Sunday, but it is still the weekend. We've got Goddard coming up next. Here is Day and Night.

Radio, one of their newest tracks, and it goes absolutely crazy. You can't help but bob your head the whole time it's on. We have got I Follow Likely and The Magician coming up next here on Rother Radio. I want to know, what is your go-to DMB track? What is your go-to wobbler for the summer? That's what I want to know. Here is I Follow Rivers.

I follow Rivers Likely and The Magician here on Rother Radio. The reason I play that track is because Drake's song Janis, which is everywhere at the moment, really does kind of have the same rhythm as this track. It kind of copies the same style and pattern of this song, and as soon as I heard it, I was like, why do I know this track? And then someone posted about it, I was like, that is where I've heard it from. And ever since, I've been listening to it on repeat, so I hope you enjoyed it as much as I did. We've got Arlo Parks from her newest album, Get Go.

0: Sparks here on Rother Radio. That is from her most recent project, Ambiguous Desires. Highly recommend checking that out if you enjoyed what you just heard. 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

Willow here on Rother Radio Talk on the Hill. You never know which direction she's going to go with her music next. She completely transcends genres. She's always jumping from one to the other, and I just love how versatile she is. Her new album, The Thread, is on its way on the 24th of July. We've got that to look forward to, but that is the first song, the first single from the album, Talk on the Hill. And we've got Ray coming up next, and Nightingale Lane here on Rother Radio. Enjoy this one. Here is Ray.

Nightingale Lee, and that is from everybody's favourite singer, Ray, here on Rother Radio. I hope you enjoyed that one. She always takes you on a journey with her music. Absolutely love it. Do you know, I'm just obsessed with these really bright nights and sunsets that seem to just go on forever. I was on a plane the other night and the sunset just seemed to go on for absolutely hours while we were on the plane, and I was just staring at it the whole time, deep in

life. And sometimes you need that, don't you? And this next song is all about that. Well, it's been an absolute pleasure, as it always is. I'll see you next Sunday, 7 while 10 again. Here is Disclosure. The sun comes up tremendous.

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1: The Prime Minister says the British armed forces have intercepted a Russian vessel in the Channel. It's the first UK-led operation of its kind. The Ministry of Defence say officers sanctioned the oil tanker during a six-hour operation. The vessel is believed to sail under the Cameroon flag and left Russia on the 5th of June. The Culture Secretary says ministers are looking to cut their department's costs to help fund defence. It follows the resignation of former Defence Secretary John Healey and Armed Forces Minister Al Carnes after what they called a failure to provide adequate funding. Lisa Nandy says discussions are ongoing to find more money for a long-delayed defence plan. Early results show that voters in Switzerland have rejected a bid to cap the country's population at 10 million. The initiative is championed by the populist Swiss People's Party. Critics call it a self-inflicted wound. And in the World Cup, Germany have started their campaign with a 7-1 win over Curaçao in Houston. From Radio News Hub, I'm Lucy Gorman-Lee.
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1: Mostly dry with light winds, a chance of some showers in southern England. A cooler night elsewhere with a few mist and fog patches, a low of 8 degrees Celsius.
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0: This is Sunday, Late and Live with Les Gunn.
1: I'm practicing that, you know. I am. Hello, good evening, welcome. Team are hanging in the wings. We haven't got any seats, you see, that's why. And welcome to another Sunday Late and Live. Thank you for joining us. Tonight on the show, oh my goodness me, Simon on the showbiz on the most unlikely number one hit celebrating its 50th anniversary. On the quirk front, Colin's telling us all about Shop Stoppers. I very nearly got into trouble saying that, but Shop Stoppers, yes it is. On the telly front, oh, Jess is engrossed in Celebs Go Dating. I bet you've been as well, haven't you? Well, she'll be giving her manky melons out a little bit later on for all to see. On the 11s front, we're heading to Corby in Northamptonshire. Hello, Jackie Stokes. It is your choice tonight. Oh, and what a choice it is. Long player-wise, if you're fancying a little bop after 11, Chloe York in Colchester. You've picked something from, actually, we're talking about twisting melons in that one. And if you want to be part of the show tonight, all you're going to do is get in touch with us, 07588 688 645, or you can drop us an email or get on the social.

0: Old Jarvis, you are a one, or are you a three? I don't know. Sunday late and live. Hello, good evening, team. Are we all well? Are we all well this evening? Hello. Oh, lovely. I've been very indulgent, by the way, team, in the food department. In fact,
1: that's most unlike you.
0: I know it is most unlike me, but I've been very naughty. We're talking food a lot tonight, actually, because, as you well know, Col and Simon, I know how much you love your crisp sandwiches. but there has been an interaction, but we'll get to that a bit later on. But yes, food for me. I'll start with me. More about me on the show.
1: No, Les, tell us about you.
0: On Friday, I made a lovely beef stew, right? And I was cracking away, basically, putting the ingredients in, and it was lovely. All the veggies and in the stew, yeah.
1: And you forgot the beef.
0: And forgot the beef, yeah, that's right. It's a beef vegetarian stew. By the way, Jess, is your dryer or washer about to start? I think we just need to be aware of it. You know, before.
2: Yeah, I think, well, it's on end. Well, no, it's on drying, but it normally has a final flourish before we go to end.
0: Fair enough.
2: No dryer tonight, though.
0: Oh, that's good. Back to the beef stew. So, I made the beef stew and then I looked in the freezer drawer and I saw that there was a large packet of Yorkshire puds, but I still had three to finish from a previous packet. So, I cooked them all and ate them all.
2: Oh,
0: and and I'm paying for it today. I really am, but yeah. Oh, do you know something? Beef stew. Oh, there's nothing better. Bit of beef stew and lots of Yorkshire puddings.
3: In the height of summer, sounds perfect.
2: Very seasonal.
0: And I do believe we're in for a heat wave over the summer solstice weekend.
3: Well, you are after all those Yorkshire puddings.
0: Yes, there's going to be a very red. Anyway, enough about that. So, yes, over the summer solstice weekend, it looks like we're in for a bit of a heat wave. And there is big news, but I'll save that because, of course, Simon will get too excited. Big news. Yes, you will. Big news for next weekend. But enough about that. So, if you've never joined Sunday Late and Live for the first time, let me tell you, welcome, first of all. We are dotted around the country. I'm Les, I'm in Manchester. There's Jess in Whitley Bay in the northeast. Simon's on the Dorset coast in Weymouth. And our Col is in Devon. Welcome one, welcome all. And we'll start with you. Col, how have things been darn south, by the way?
3: It's been a terrible week.
0: Oh.
3: It's been a terrible week. I have been laid low with a weeping gash on each hand. It's been deeply, deep. I'm going to send you a picture so you can have a look.
0: Oh, no. You're not going to send us a pic. Really? Is this plant related by any chance?
3: No, not at all. It's dog related. Have you seen my gash?
0: It's yes. What related? Yeah. Just bear with me. Hang on. Just.
2: Oh, wow.
0: Oh, no. Look at the size.
3: Nasty one, isn't it?
2: That's huge. Deeping wound.
0: How have you managed that?
3: Out with the dog on Monday night.
0: Oh, yeah.
3: Dog spots rabbit. It was dark. Yanks me over, and I started scraping along the tarmac.
0: Oh,
3: so both knees ended up with a little bit of damage. Both hands, my left hand was so sore. And I tried to go to work the following day, and during the day, it sort of swelled up.
0: Ooh.
3: Almost Mr. Blobby-like by the end. So, yes, I've been laid low.
0: Now,
3: single-handed.
0: Yeah, seeing as this isn't television, it's radio, I should explain that Collins ended up with a rather large protrusion on his right hand. As a result of said damage. Obviously, I presume the scrapes on your knees were actually a separate incident, were they?
3: Well, they're tough old knees. So, they've seen a lot.
0: Yeah, I'm sure
3: so it's, in the garden. In the garden, thank you. No, that's fine. I mean, I'm on the mend, but it's, put me in a bit of a grumple weed, honestly.
0: Oh, bless you. Dear, that's old age. Anyway, let's move on. Jess, the world of edumacation, how's that been in the northeast for you?
2: Yes, well, there's not been a lot, not much in the world of edumacation. However, can I accept, don't ask me about the sports premium because I'll just get very angry. However, look it up.
0: Sports premium, okay.
2: Yes, look it up.
0: You got Sky.
2: Well, there won't be any kids sport on it anymore. Anyway, I digress. But I did, in Aldi today, spot
0: other
2: crinkle cut.
1: Supermarket on the
2: Thank you. Well, not if you want crinkle cut garlic bread crisps.
0: No. Do they do garlic bread crisps?
2: Yes.
1: The dirty beggars.
0: I know. That's
2: and of course,
0: sexy.
2: I did try a couple first.
0: Yeah.
2: But then there was
1: what,
2: nothing
1: in the supermarket?
2: For it.
1: And they're paying them.
3: Then security got hold of you. Yeah.
2: Yeah, that was it. And then after checked carefully. I was allowed to leave, came home, had another couple, and then decided there was nothing for it but to slap it between two large slabs of Warburtons. Also freshly bought with oodles of butter and, oh my giddy aunt. I would say to anybody, get your nachos around that.
0: So, hang on. So, garlic bread on bread, if you get my drift. Garlic bread flavoured
2: bread crisps. Bread crisps.
0: Very good.
2: On bread.
3: And did they leave you a bit breathy, or is it nice garlic?
2: Oh, no, nice. I knew I had to walk away from myself a couple of times. So, yes.
0: Oh, lovely.
3: Open a window.
0: Yes.
2: Yeah.
0: To be honest.
2: Worth it, though.
0: Dehumidifier required. How was it for you on the Dorset coast through the week,
1: awful.
0: Simon?
1: Awful. I had a crucial piece of equipment fail. A crucial piece of technical equipment
0: really?
1: Fail.
0: What happened?
1: Yep. My coffee machine decided it wanted to do a descale process.
0: Oh, there's
1: right?
0: nothing okay. worse, is there?
1: And I'd not seen this before. It's got red and yellow lights. It was like something off the Starship Enterprise. It was flashing and all sorts. So so I bought the special descaler solution that you have to get.
0: Oh,
1: right?
0: How very
1: not
0: technical.
1: Cheap, not cheap.
0: No.
1: And you get two sachets. So I put the first sachet in and did all the, you know, follow the instructions, you know, press the button, the codes to start it, you know, to start the process going. Anyway, supposed to take, you know, I don't know, 10, 15 minutes, half an hour later, still going.
0: This isn't right.
1: So I stopped it and I did it again, used the other solution, the other sachet that came with it. Same problem. Check with AI for about half an hour, going through all these different things. Anyway, the basic upshot was it's, you know, it's foobarred.
0: So
3: you've got a nice mug of mellow birds.
1: So then... Pop it in the plant. So then I'm online and I'm ordering another one and I managed to get not a recondition, but one that had been sent back, you know.
3: Refurbed.
0: You live on a posh estate. What are you getting a refurbed model for?
1: Very expensive. Well, I wanted this specific model, you see. So I managed to get one which was like, not a refurb, but one of those where someone's bought it, decided they didn't want it and send it back. So the box is a bit battered, but otherwise it's new. And I had that come and I set that up and I thought, great, I'm back up and running again. Then I realised that the original one was still under warranty.
0: Oh, dear. Oh, no.
1: Not happy.
0: Yeah, I can imagine. There's nothing worse than when you get stalactites in your coffee machine, is there?
1: Yes.
0: It really is. Really is bad.
1: It really gets you in your Nespressos, I'll tell you.
0: So, can I just confirm that now the one that is under warranty is now in your bedroom?
1: That is now going back for repair, but obviously it takes a while, so I don't regret having that.
3: And why this particular model? What does it do that's so special? Has it got a frother? Does it come with its own barista?
1: It produces hot coffee rather than lukewarm, for starters.
0: Oh, really?
1: It's supposed to be one of the more reliable models as well, though. It doesn't say much for
3: the
1: rest of the
3: line. Get yourself on Trustpilot.
0: Yes, not with my stalactites, I can tell you. They're not working at all. They're really not. Oh, well, at least the one good thing is for when I come down for my visit, the guest room will have an extra addition in it.
1: It'll be back by then? I don't.
0: That's right. Anyway, Taylor Swift's got a new song. I knew it. I knew you. Here it comes.

0: Sunday Late and Live playing the lovely Taylor Swift with some Kylie to come. And can I just say, by the way, obviously with it being the start of the World Cup, well done to Scotland for last night. Well, say last night, 2 o'clock this morning.
1: They've won it already.
0: How many? That's right, they've won it. And if you're a basketball fan from the USA, you must be very happy that those chaps in New York, I've forgotten the name, have walked off with a title from, nearly 40 years. They hadn't won it, the whatever they're called. Anyway,
2: that's a long season.
3: And can I just invite you, please, because people, obviously, countries have arrived looking dapper as they got off the plane. I invite you to look at DR... Congo's arrival outfits for the World Cup.
0: Yes.
3: Top notch.
0: Were they really? I need to have a look. The Democratic Republic of Congo. Yes, let's have a look at. I bet they were very showbiz, were they? Very showbiz.
3: Oh, exceptionally. Have a quick peek.
0: Very good. And of course, all of that fever, and of course, people at work yawning like hell because, of course, they've had to stay up all night to watch the matches. And of course, no doubt. I wonder how many people have taken. Is it Thursday when the England Croatia match is? I wonder how many people have taken the day off because they thought, oh, I'll be knackered. I can't be bothered. But anyway, I hope you're going to enjoy it. Of course, the birthday honours for the King. Happy birthday to him.
1: Overlooked again, were you?
0: The whole team were.
1: Dame Les has such a nice ring.
0: Many have said that, Simon. Yeah, that's right. Anyway, enough about that. So, showbiz, we're on to... What's all this about a 50th anniversary, then? What are you talking about?
4: Very exciting.
0: Really?
4: Yes.
0: Oh.
4: It was the most unlikely number one of 1976.
0: 76? And it, 76,
4: yeah, so topped the charts 50 years ago this week. Combine Harvester.
0: Oh, the Wurzels.
4: The Wurzels.
0: You've got a brand new combine harvester.
4: Yes. It was a parody. It was a parody of Brand New Key by Melody. It stayed at the top for 2 weeks, but it beat Wings, it beat Dolly Parton, and it beat Rod Stewart.
0: Wow.
4: And I mean, this is back in the day when, you know, these kind of songs didn't do well, you know. This was before X Factor and all that malarkey. The band member Pete Budd said the sound engineers predicted that it was going to be number one when they recorded it because it was an everyman song.
1: What?
4: Does every man have a combine harvester?
0: No.
4: Not down this road. Afterwards, they said, we couldn't walk into the services like we used to for our egg and chips.
1: That's a wonderful Birmingham accent there.
4: Because everyone was there asking us for our autographs. It was 2 years before that the band's frontman, Adj Cutler, who was from Nailsea, had died when he crashed his sports car on a roundabout in Chepstow. So John Miles...
3: Combine harvester.
4: But John Miles, the band's manager, said they were devastated, but that he'd promised them a number one hit if they carried on. So they did. There we are.
0: Anyway, there we are. We're not playing any more of that.
1: Can we have it on the 12-incher?
4: I don't think there's a 12-inch version of it. There is. It's just two back to
1: play it twice.
4: Exactly. although they were a Somerset band, the music video was actually filmed on a farm in Devon, in Kentisbeare. Your neck of the woods,
0: Colin. Really? Yeah. Very nice. Yeah, lovely.
4: Miles also called in a favour with Top of the Pops

0: Bishop at the time to pick up the record, which was then, of course, in the top 30. And as a musician, Miles...
1: So much bigger with a combine harvester in there.
0: It was, yeah. Well, they had a mock-up of a combine harvester there. Miles remembered that the show's floor manager wasn't convinced that the studio would take the weight of this prop tractor that they had.
1: Oh, really?
0: And apparently he also sabotaged a balloon drop on the programme, because, of course, it was live, wasn't it, in those days. During a break, I crept into the studio and took hay from the bales and added it to the netting. So when the balloons fell, so did the piles of hay.
1: Oh,
0: so it looked marvellous. So it looked very, very Somersetish.
1: How authentic.
0: Yes, and as for the video for the hit, it was apparently not at all planned, which, you know, a bit like this show. Here's how it wasn't planned.
2: Well, no, it was made up as we went along, but before they could put it out, they had to make it clear to everybody that it was dangerous what we were doing. I mean, like old farmyard implements are dangerous.
3: Oh, yeah. But the cameraman, he did a great job in that, because he just filmed whatever he saw. Like, if animals were, horses were galloping, he would just stop filming us and film the horses. It became a real freelance.
2: I mean, he had pictures of when Bayliss drove the little tractor thing into the...
4: Into the haystack.
2: There was little chicks running out. There was little chicks running everywhere. And it's like the cameraman said, I've got a load of stuff on here that I wouldn't have had before.
0: He says that the cameraman was ever so good because he pointed his camera and took video of stuff.
1: Is that the guy at a Clarkson's farm? I mean,
5: Gerald.
1: It sounds like Gerald.
0: I don't think so.
1: All right. No.
5: Are they headlining Glastonbury?
0: Wouldn't that be something?
1: Oh my God.
0: But no. I mean, they said that the late Adge would have been delighted with the band's success, and that they carried on and sang the songs that kept his name alive. So it's a nice little story. 50 years ago, and I presume you're going to play the entire song for us now, aren't you, Les?
1: No, I'm not.
0: Oh, well, I've got it if you like.
1: I mean, no, you're all right. Get it off. But I tell you what I have done. You see, I've been into their back catalogue of greatest hit, and they've also. Did you ever hear Farmer Bill's Cowman?
0: I don't recall.
1: Anyway, enough about
5: I am a cider drinker. Do you have that?
1: Yes, I've got I'm a cider drinker as well, if you really want me to play that.
5: That's an evergreen one.
1: Well,
5: part of the British songbook.
1: Oh, how lovely. But, of course, I'm sure that Kylie might have words to say if I didn't play this instead of the Wurzels, although she might do a collab, you know, sometime this year with them. Kylie and the Wurzels. Lovely.

0: Sunday Late and Live with our quirk and our telly coming soon. Ooh, talking of telly. Oh, team Tiptoe. Oh, Tiptoe. Oh, blimey. Oh.
1: No spoilers.
0: No, you haven't watched it yet, Cole, but no. I know Jess did. Did you feel affected by it, Jess?
2: I mean, I knew, obviously, you know, from the first sort of scene in the first episode, what's going to happen at the end of it. But I would never, ever have expected it to happen as it did. So, if you didn't hear my review last week, I won't go on about it again, but please watch it. You have a duty to watch it, I think.
0: Very much so. And I did mention earlier on that tonight's show has got a bit of a food theme. I mean, we normally talk about food on this show because it's very important to fill our
1: stomachs.
0: We're
1: actually eating half
0: the time. Fill our stomachs with hope. Well, I've got a drip on. I really have.
1: You should see the doctor about that, really.
0: And just to help me. But can I say congratulations to the old school ravers? No, not you three. The old school ravers who yesterday won the World Custard Pie Throwing Championships at Coxheath near Maidstone. By the way, in previous years, teams have attended from all over the world, including Japan, Finland and France. And organisers say that the pie recipe is a closely guarded secret with a scout group trained in mixing. Well, and apparently they reckon that you can get a much better spread with their recipe. Much more impressive, they add. So,
1: congrats. When you say spread, you mean across the face?
0: Well, yes, across the body or the face normally, isn't it? Because it's custard pie normally
1: it's
0: in
1: funnier,
0: the face.
1: Well,
0: but wasn't there a time, and I'm sure now, of course, because of health regulations, you can't use shaving foam. Because there once was a time you used to just get paper plates and just put shaving foam on them, didn't you? Oh, no, it's not good for the skin. It's not good for the skin at all.
1: It tastes lovely.
0: minty. However did we survive? All of those years ago. Now, I mentioned earlier on there was a story or a message that came in on the socials. Charlie from Upper Birch, Greater Manchester. He's basically sent a picture in and he said, I wonder what Jess thinks of a salted potato crisp sandwich with Edam. And he even supplied pictures as well. And I passed them on to Jess. Jess was, were you impressed? You know,
2: I was, because actually I haven't tried Edam, but I have tried it with a mature cheddar slice.
0: Oh, really? Oh, now the thing
2: it
0: is,
2: was, yeah, no, it was good. It was a bit of, you know, bit of mixture of the senses there with the soft and the. Ooh, yeah. Good.
0: Well, I'm glad it made you happy. Anyway, so your crusade continues. However, when we revealed it to Colin and Simon, there was a lot of disturbance.
1: What next? Pork scratchings and chutney sandwich? What?
0: Ooh, do you know that sounds rather nice.
1: Fried panini.
0: To be honest with you. Oh, I could get that on a bap. a pork scratching panini. Oh, it's all the rage.
1: It's tortilla.
0: Tortilla.
2: Ooh, that'd be cheesy.
0: Yeah.
2: What about skips? Skips in a down a rabbit hole. Yes.
0: Oh, God. Oh, what's those poking out? They're Monster Munch. Oh, they're very good. Look at the size of those feet.
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0: And we say,
4: Late and Live,
0: happy birthday to Boy George, who's the big 65.

0: Oh, you don't get much out of George O'Dowd these days, do you? Anyway, happy birthday to our boy George, 65 today. And talking of birthdays, by the way, I'm planning my 60th birthday celebrations. I mean, I'm an old fart.
1: Oh, years away, surely. It's going to take a lot of planning.
0: Yeah, absolutely right. I thought I must do it at least 20 years in advance, just to get everything sorted. But
1: so
0: yes,
1: you started 18 years ago.
0: That's right. And you're all invited, by the way. We're going on an old charabang.
2: That's no way to talk about it, Jess.
0: Oh, dear. We're going on an old charabang, basically for afternoon tea. So you'll have to make next year, my birthday, your special day away. A sort of have it away day, if you get my drift.
3: Is
2: that most weekends for you?
0: I don't think so. Not with my legs.
1: So it's going to be like a float in a carnival, is this?
3: Oh, I'd like to be on the back of an HGV.
0: Oh, I bet you would. That's just regular. Anyway.
2: Or even a combine harvester.
0: Anyway, enough about that. Sunday Late and Live, welcome. Thank you for joining us. If you've joined us, by the way, on the podcast, it doesn't matter what time or day of the week it is, you'll always get to us at some point, but live is far better. And thank you for all the messages, by the way. We'll mention them just before our 11s is tonight that we're heading to Corby for, but now it's time for Quirk. Very important subject, this. In fact, it's part of the reason why I didn't actually mention this in our talk-up, because the last thing that I would want to do, Col, is to make people screw up their faces and go, eh, how local. Because... this one is about shop stopping. It's the next hour that I was a bit worried about. There is a slight variation of fatal attraction, but the word fatal is changed to something that happens when it comes out your bum. So not fatal, but
1: it's not a naughty word.
0: I can't say fecal, thank you. But anyway, enough about that, because enjoy your hot chocolate. So shop stopping, what's this all about then? What's this all about?
1: This is in South Korea, and it's an idea to help people who are addicted to shopping, basically.
0: Jess?
3: I know.
0: Jess?
3: I had to do something the other day. I hadn't had a package for ages, so I went a bit mad.
1: Really? Is that what it is? What is it then about? So do you ever feel like buyer's guilt when it arrives?
0: I get package withdrawal.
3: I do. But I've got to say, my latest one was from the site that rhymes with Vimu. And it was a pile of old tap for about £4.50. So I was over the moon.
0: Did it fulfill you?
3: most of it's tapped for school, to be fair. Anyway, sorry, Colin.
1: Easier than ever. The Vimu shop or any of the online retailers make it so easy for you. They suggest what you think you might want, and within a click or two, you can have it sent to you. And this is a problem. Shopaholic in the middle of it's been a problem for quite some time. Now, in South
0: Korea...
1: Sorry,
0: shopaholic what?
1: Shopaholic in the middle of it. Is that what it's called? I'm sure it's probably a word.
0: Yeah,
1: it's probably got fewer letters in it than I'm pinning in there, but there we are. In South Korea, the younger generations really struggle with this. So they've got this idea that they've been rolling out, and it's basically, they're calling it like dopamine shops. So what happens is you've got an app, you've got the website, and you go in and you look at the products and you go through all the rigmarole of choosing and going through the checkout, and off you go, and that's it. Nothing will arrive. Nothing will come out of your bank account.
0: Eh?
1: Yeah.
0: Oh.
1: It's a big old pretend shopping experience.
0: So
1: the thought being that if you, the thing that you get out of shopping is the experience of, ooh, I'm buying this, that you don't actually want it in the end, but it's just the thrill. You can even track your fake package not arriving.
0: Track my fake package? I don't want to be pressing on something like that. Not on the work computer.
2: If you don't get your package at the end, then you're just not going to be fulfilled, are you?
0: Well,
1: this is where the problem is, because it's quite thorough insofar as there are hundreds of products on it. It's even got reviews. ratings, filters, promotions, all that kind of thing. So it's the whole experience, apart from not actually getting anything at the end of it, and not having parted with any
0: familiar.
1: Cash. Would you like the number?
2: I was so thrilled when it didn't arrive in the end.
0: That's right. What a letdown.
1: Did it come by every?
0: Yeah. Oh dear. So when it doesn't arrive, basically, is there not like this feeling of sadness which overtakes the elation at the fact that you've ordered something big and packaged?
1: Apparently not. It does seem to work for the South Koreans. I'm not sure whether it would work anywhere else because, as Jess has alluded there, package withdrawal.
0: No.
1: Until you've actually got the corporeal thing in your hand, then you're not going to be sated.
0: No, you're not.
3: When I come home and my recycling bin lid is nearly popping over because they've rammed it into the glassware compartment, I'm beyond myself.
0: Well, yes, especially if the bloke's still in there.
1: Screaming for mercy.
0: Yeah, holding on for dear life to your package and saying, "There you are, madam. Thank you." Then he runs off. I definitely don't think it would catch on over here.
1: The problem is, if you're addicted to shopping and going through that rigmarole, it's not actually, although it's not taking any money away from you, it's still giving you that hit of the problem in the first place.
0: Exactly.
1: Of going through the shopping. So you're not actually solving very much.
0: No.
1: It does seem to work for a number of South Koreans, but I'm not sure it's ever going to fly over here. What we need is just a better returns policy.
0: Exactly. And imagine the complaints culture over here. Oh, you don't want to get on the wrong side of Jess.
3: Absolutely not.
0: I
1: was disgusted when my package arrived. I didn't expect it to arrive. I didn't want it.
0: I've seen her reviews before where she said, "I've got a terribly soggy package. And I'm not very happy you've not left it in a dry place."
3: I did have one the other day. It left it behind recycling. Thank goodness.
0: Oh, no.
3: And it didn't even have a plastic coating. So I didn't think that was...
0: Were you just ripping at the cardboard with your teeth because it was so soggy?
3: Yes, it was practically... It was seeping
1: like
3: through my fingers.
1: Like a fox has been at your bin.
0: Seeping through my fingers. Anyway, enough about that. And talking of which, here's the flood from Take That, by the way, as we head towards Telly. Thank you.

0: What a song, and it's Sunday Late and Live. This is Les. We were just talking there about some very technical things that have gone on during the week in my life. Anyway, nothing more on that. Otherwise, there might be another mistake. Now, of course, with the King's birthday on us yesterday, we've got to say very quickly before the telly, well done, Dame Helen Mirren, writers Mallory Blackman, and also Julia Donaldson. Oh, the gruff. Long overdue knighthood, by the way, for Kevin Sinfield, who's the...
1: Yeah.
0: Oh, far too long that was, but so happy for him. The England national rugby coach and also MND fundraiser. The numbers are just absolutely staggering, how much he's raised for MND research and also for the cause as well, especially in the light of his friend Rob Burrows passing away. Windrush campaigner Patrick Vernon, and of course, because we're down with the DJs, Carl Cox as well. Simon, Carl Cox has got himself a recognised DJ. Carl
2: recognised.
0: Cox recognised. Anyway, there we are. So let's move on with our telly this hour. Ooh, I knew that you'd be very, very keen, you know, to talk about celebs go dating.
1: Well, I've got to say, because it's finished now, and you sometimes think, if something's finished and I haven't watched it, it's not worth it. Oh, you really ought. Because this, oh my word, for some of them, it's been an absolute car.

0: Paul C. Brunson, very lovely to look at.
1: Easy
0: Emma Williamson.
1: Yep.
0: Mm. And Dr. Tara.
1: Beautiful.
0: I can't actually, I can't actually tell you her surname because it's got too many syllables.
1: Oh.
0: But Dr. Tara was very happy in episode two because she got her official certification to be a Dom.
1: Oh.
0: Who knew?
1: Yes.
0: Yes, she got an actual certificate. Anyway, off they pop with their I mean, they must know what they're in for, but geez Louise. And then there's my favourite person, possibly in the world, Tom, who is... Yes, the receptionist, and I just absolutely love him.
1: Don't you follow him for his wordology? Because he's very big for his wordology, isn't he, every week?
0: He does brilliant ones. Most of them I can't on the air.
1: No,
0: but it's very interesting to see the etymology of these things. Anyway, so we have Colleen Nolan. Oh, she didn't come out so well. We have Professor Green, who, he's had a few... relationships that have gone spectacularly wrong, and is very is quite self-effacing and not as confident as you think. James Haskell, former rugby star and Richard and Judy's ex-son-in-law. Lucinda Light, she was on Married at First Sight. I got a bit bored with her
1: I got the ick with Lucinda, because I just felt a bit sickly.
0: Mm. Yeah, Gabby Allen, who you wouldn't know. And then David Potts. Well, I just don't know. I don't know what to say about him. Anyway, he likes getting his legs out. And he's from up north. And he likes a pink lip, all I'm going to say.
1: Oh, he does, yes. Bolton's finest.
0: Yeah. He loves a pink lip. So they go on all these dates. And then they can date them again or they don't date them again. And some of them go catastrophically wrong. So as if to just, you'd think, I'll move on from that, even though I was awful. But no, they then have sort of dinners where they invite these people back to absolutely tear strips off the celebrities and say how awful they are. And I think I'm really hoping you've got a clip of one of Colleen Nolan's dates. This was just
1: Colleen,
0: cringe.
1: Yeah, it was cringe, but there's two bits to this. One of them is Dr. Tara and Lucinda giving her some advice about what do I do on dates, what do I say? And then there was the date with Bill, which didn't quite go well.
2: If it's appropriate, if the vibe is going, talk about sex.
1: Hey?
2: Yeah.
3: Okay, that's a good
2: bring
3: time.
2: It up.
3: What do I say? What's your favourite position? How do you ease into the sex talk?
2: I would ask, how important is sex to you?
4: Should we get our lovely waiter over here?
2: Yeah.
4: Can we get a bill from you, please?
5: Oh, what a gentleman.
4: So are you paying tonight?
5: Whoa. Okay, he's gone in.
4: I mean, you're the celebrity after all.
5: Oh, God, he's doubled down.
4: You're the one rolling in the money.
5: Oh, my God, triple down.
1: Can you believe that?
0: And he was Canadian. He's Canadian. I thought they were supposed to be polite. Oh, but he was not going to pay the bill. And in the end, she goes, we'll go halves. But her face, oh my goodness. Anyway, he did not have a happy ending, so they didn't see each other again. But, I mean, I've got to say, I don't think any of them will end up married, although it was lovely to see on one of the episodes our lovely Kerry Katona came back with Paolo from a previous series, and they were getting on terribly well. But yes, there are some times where you just want to look through your fingers because it's just so... you just think, please don't say that.
1: Yeah.
0: But it's fabulous, and they decide whether they're going to bring somebody to the last mixer. Definitely watch it. Channel 4, E4, there's loads of them. Get it all watched.
1: Yes, celebs go dating. And by the way, there is a moment where Colleen thought she'd got it made with this particular guy, and he was lovely. And then there was a bit of a shocker, but I won't tell you anymore. Well worth a watch. More telly in an hour.

0: Cherone. Big song from the late 70s. Oh, love that. Makes you bop in places where you don't need to bop, to be honest with you. But anyway, Sunday Late and Live.
1: This is Sunday
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0: Blimey, we're actually on time. Well, that won't happen again, will it? Good evening. Thank you for joining us. Sunday Late and Live with lots of messages. Owen Bishop in Chester, hello to you. Gloria Forrest in Hull. There's Rich Greathead in Carlisle. Good evening, Rich. Lovely to hear from you. He said, I'm listening for the first time, and it's rather good. Oh, we do like that word, rather. Susan Hollings in Glossop. Hello to you. Stuart Werriman in Caerphilly in South Wales. Listening online, and thank you, Leslie Dent in Bournemouth. Good to hear from you. Kendra Mills in Tunbridge Wells says, I love a crisp sandwich, especially with fresh dairy butter. Oh, don't get me going, Kendra. Chris Joy in Southall, thank you for your message. Danny Rumble in Doncaster. And Rita Short listening at the moment with Pooch Fred in Birmingham. Thank you for getting in touch. Lovely to hear from you. If you want to mention, 07588 688 645. That's 07588 688 645 for Sunday Late and Live at Sunday Late Live on the socials or studio at sundaylateandlive.uk. Jackie Stokes from Corby in Northamptonshire said, please, will you play my favourites tonight on the 11s? Oh, you want to hear Belinda Carlisle and K-Class? Of course we'll play them for you.
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0: not heard that for ages. K-Class, Rhythm is a Mystery. In fact, it nearly got Simon tapping a toe. We did very well. We did very well indeed.
1: I was just thinking, these days I move my body to multivitamins. I don't know about anything else.
2: Throwing shapes is just swatting flies these days.
0: I normally move my body to the shape of the fridge.
1: Move your body in the direction of the fridge more like.
0: That's right. I wheel myself as fast as I can towards that fridge and the chocolate counter. It's very good. Anyway, if you'd like your 11s played, all we need from you are your three favourite songs, or if you're really sure about two of them and we won't turn our noses up at them, you could just send us the two, get in touch with the show, three that we can pick two from. How does that sound? Studio at sundaylatenlive.uk, on the socials at Sunday Late Live, or you can get to us basically via the socials. Simple as that. And thank you so much, because it was a lovely choice, as he reaches for a piece of paper he needs. It was a lovely choice, Jackie Stokes. And thank you, Jackie, for getting in touch and for listening as well. It's marvellous. Very, very good indeed. Really is. Anyway, let's move on, because plenty still to talk about, including our quirk and our telly here at Sunday Late and Live. We move to showbiz now. I wonder who you're talking about. Is he in London? Is he doing some gigs in London?
1: He is in London.
0: Is
1: yes.
0: he really?
1: Yeah,
0: oh,
1: you're a bit of a fan as well, aren't you?
0: Isn't he talented?
1: Talented. I think the general consensus is he's pretty talented, yeah. Because he's opened the first night of his record-breaking residency at Wembley Stadium this week. We're
0: lovely.
1: Talking, of course, about Harry Styles.
0: Yes.
1: And he opened the first night by reminiscing about his audition for The X Factor, which, get this, 16 years ago.
0: Blimey.
1: Just outside of this building, he said, just next door in Wembley Arena, my sister brought me to London for the very first time, he said. Of course, Harry is from Redditch and also grew up in Cheshire, but he found his way to London.
0: Holmes Chapel, by the way.
1: Yes.
0: A bit of
1: very
0: local knowledge
1: very
0: there,
1: very
0: I thought
1: posh.
0: You might appreciate.
1: Found his way to London, and obviously he thanked his mother, Anne, who secretly signed him up for The X Factor when he was just a bab, 16 years old.
0: Yes, yeah. And his mother's now on a yacht on a round the world cruise.
3: Yes,
1: she's very pleased. Yes, yes. But I mean, back in 2010, Harry's audition consisted of two songs: Train's "Hey Soul Sister" and Stevie Wonder's "Isn't She Lovely," earning him a space in the global phenomenon. Which was, of course, One Direction.
0: Yes.
1: Now, prior to that, the first song he ever recorded was Elvis Presley's "The Girl of My Best Friend." Appropriately, his walk-on music at Wembley was also to an Elvis track. This case, it was a cover of Simon and Garfunkel's "Bridge Over Troubled Water."
0: Oh.
1: Now, the thing is, Styles, he's got a lot in common with the King of Rock and Roll, from his chiselled good looks to the particular way he wiggles his hips. Have you noticed he's got the Elvis Presley hip wiggle?
0: I thought you were going to say, particularly the way he sits on the toilet.
2: And eats burgers.
1: Let's hope not. No, he's got the hip wiggle.
0: All right.
1: And he showed off those qualities at Wembley, combined with armour-plated pop smashes like As It Was and Watermelon Sugar.
0: Oh.
1: And he had the audience eating out the palm of his hand. Of course he did.
0: Lovely.
1: Yeah. Arrived, the actual audience, they were there in sequins and feather boas, waistcoats and ties. They held paper hearts aloft during some of the songs, painted red lips on their necks in reference to the star's latest album, Kiss All the Time, Disco Occasionally. I don't think they weren't real kisses, unfortunately.
0: Oh, what a shame.
1: Yes. Mm. Hand-painted signs declaring welcome home, and also one that said, "Can I be your intern this summer?" I think that was quite cocky on that one, yeah. I don't think that's a euphemism either.
0: No.
1: But it was a more left-field statement that caught his attention. There was a particular sign. "We have some hard-hitting journalism down here," he observed, highlighting a sign from Ella, who'd come all the way from Sunderland. And Ella's sign says, "What's your favourite type of egg?"
0: Oh, as you do.
1: As you do.
0: As you do. Hang on a minute. I'm going
1: to
0: guess.
1: You've got one question to ask Harry Styles, and it's what's your favourite type of egg? Apparently, he likes a fried egg. Followed closely with a scrambled.
0: I'd like mine.
1: What that means.
0: Yeah, I'd like mine over
2: rock
0: easy.
2: And roll.
1: I thought you might, yeah. Anyway, Friday night's concert was the first of 12 at Wembley. It breaks a record previously held by Coldplay, who played a run of 10 shows last summer, and Taylor Swift have played 8 in 2024.
0: Wow.
1: But of course, Harry's beat them all. And it's a pattern he's going to adopt in all 7 of the cities on the Together Together tour this year. He's going to Amsterdam, he's going to Sao Paulo, Mexico City, New York, Melbourne and Sydney, as well as London. So if you've got tickets,
0: well done.
1: We hate you.
0: Yeah, we hate you. But when you first sort of gave me a little insight into who you were going to be talking about, I didn't think you were talking of Barry Manilow.
1: Why?
0: I don't know. I just thought
1: you
0: might
1: be Copacabana on your brain again.
0: You might be a big fan of our Bazza, but clearly not. No,
2: I wonder what eggs he likes.
1: Plastic.
3: When he doesn't have to move his face to chew on.
0: Just a bit of scrambled will be fine for me. Thank you for that. Anyway, showbiz every week here at Sunday Late in Life. Talking of music, by the way, we're heading into a week where there are oodles of gigs going on, including in forests as well. Because, of course, June, July, the summer is always a big time for lots of forests. So, for example, Thetford Forest, very, very big, very good for the ferns and for the nettles.
1: And the nettles,
0: They're a very good group.
2: Are they Irish folk band?
0: McFly are there, Nile Rodgers and Chic as well, doing the
1: Wurzels,
0: business.
1: Are they going to be the there?
0: No, they're not. Get them off. And of course, closer to me, Parklife on at Heaton Park. Take that, doing a Friday, Saturday, Sunday at the Etihad Stadium. There's Beverly Knight in Aberdeen in Glasgow. The Cooks are on again in a forest, Delamere Forest in Cheshire, and also at Scarborough. Beach Boys and 10cc. Now that's right up your street, Colin.
2: I don't like the really modern ones.
0: They're at the beautiful Peace Hall in Halifax and in Southampton. Paul Weller's in Liverpool. Oh, there's just oodles and oodles and oodles.

0: What a voice. And she's not bad either. Sunday Late and Live with Sienna Spiro, or Spiro, or Spira. And Material Lover. Of course, if you've watched... Anybody watched The Devil Wears Prada 2 yet?
1: Anybody? Nope. Excellent.
0: Oh.
1: Absolutely loved it.
0: Loved it. And the thing is, when you come to sequels, people always think, oh, it's never as good as the original. Never as good. But what did you make of it, Jess? Did you like it? Did it exceed what you were expecting?
1: Yes, because they were all different characters, but they just were iconic, and there were some more iconic phrases, and Miranda just being as cutting as ever. Yes. I loved it.
0: A little bitchy, as they say.
1: Yes.
0: A little bitchy, but well worth a watch. During the week, I was tittered. I was during the week because I saw on a socials page, somebody shared with me from the Canterbury Residents Group. Somebody shared to me a picture of the cleaning robot at a Tesco in Canterbury city centre that went out of the door and went AWOL on its own.
2: Strike for freedom.
0: It was just on its way out the door and that was it. It was gone. But absolutely brilliant photo that came out with that one. Now, Thursday, before we head to our... long player, Thursday is International Sushi Day. Yes. Now, out of the group, is there anybody that turns their nose up at a bit of sushi? Oh, dear.
1: Oh, I don't mind it.
0: Oh, I don't mind. Now, did you know that originally sushi was a method of preserving fish, which was fermented with rice paper and a wrapper of rice used to extend its shelf life? Did you know?
2: Oh, sounds delicious.
0: Oh, nice. Very nice. And you can... you could... If you ever go to Bangkok, by the way, careful, you could go to Al Anand Sushi there, and they've got the impossible 9...

0: £1 sushi challenge.
1: And that's quite cheap.
0: Yes, it requires a chef-made massive piece of sushi that weighs over 4 kilos to be consumed in 20 to 40 minutes to win a cash prize and also a shock with a defib. It's ever so good.
1: Oh, really, well, think nice. Of the omega-3s you're getting in there, though.
0: That's right. Well, you wouldn't notice, to be honest with you, if you were out like
1: slide
0: a light.
1: Out the door.
0: Very nice. But as well as International Sushi Day, it's also International Picnic Day. Now, with the heat wave coming, there's going to be lots of picnics and barbecues towards the end of next week around the country. And it's also Clean Air Day, Father's Day, of course, on Sunday. The two are not connected. Clean Air Day on Thursday, Father's Day next Sunday, of course. If yours,
1: well, what are you supposed to do for Clean Air Day?
0: I don't fart, perhaps.
2: Get a bit,
0: I mean, that
2: get
0: might,
2: a bit
0: might
2: of jiff
0: a,
2: out and start wiping. I don't know.
0: clean Hair Day. That's what it is.
1: Everybody, point your Febreze in the air and wave it majestically.
0: That's right. Oh, Lily of the Valley. Ever so nice.
3: She's a lovely lady.
1: Lovely girl.
0: Anyway, there we go. But whatever you're doing next week, remember, it is going to be a bit warm next weekend. Simon's going to be tutting because he's going to be fronting the show. I'm not here.
1: Oh,
0: yes. Oh,
1: say
0: sorry, I didn't tell
1: Jess,
0: you.
1: Jess, the supply teacher's in, we can play up.
0: Yeah, that's
3: right.
2: Everyone gets an instant promotion.
0: It's going to be great. It really is. And, of course, Simon knows all of the format. He knows.
2: Just, it's written on the back of an envelope.
0: Yeah, that's right. I think you'll find it's a beer mat, to be honest. But, yes, next Sunday, Sunday Late and Live with Simon in Falaise. It's going to be very good.
2: What a lovely birthday present that will be.
0: It will be very nice. How old are you, by the way? Or shouldn't we ask that question? No, we shouldn't really. Old enough to know better. But Jez will be here next week, and we thank him, of course, because we'll be using his knobs to actually produce the show.
1: Oh, we might stay on air then.
0: Anyway.
4: Yes, well, he's already tried his knobs on me, hasn't he?
0: Well, that's right.
4: Very well.
0: Oh, lovely. Anyway, let's get on with our long player, Chloe York from Colchester. Lovely to hear from you. She said, I would love to hear from the Happy Mondays, would you?
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0: Wrong player.
1: What's your 12 inches of pleasure?
0: We could be playing your choice soon on the show. This is Sunday.
1: Late and live.
0: With Les Gunn.
2: A very famous performer that was in Aspects of Love.
3: Michael Ball.
4: I've never even heard of it, man.
3: Get a chance.
2: Shane, unfortunately, has got the... he's not very well at the moment in Malaga at the moment. He's just arrived. I can't go out drinking. You don't want liquid at both ends, do you? I'm sat next to a lovely lady who smiled a few times. She went to the toilet a lot. Basically, my head was rolling a little bit. And of course, because I thought I was in this dream, and I ended up in this woman's front. And then all of a sudden, I just heard this woman, go, excuse me. And I came out. I came out of my dream, and basically I said, "What?"
3: Well, realised it was a nightmare.
2: That's right. I said, "Can I get you a Mars bar off the trolley?"
0: Sunday,
1: late and live
0: with Les Gunn.
2: There's nothing worse than a bit of moist wicker, is there? Because if it lives outside, it'll be very wet at times, wouldn't it, Joanna?
5: Well, yeah, but I don't sit on it when it's wet.
3: A birthday celebration yesterday, so it was a nice tapas, and a few sangrias were supped.
2: Bingo? No, just tapas.
3: No.
2: Well done, you, for staying up this late. It must be wonderful. You'll be like Jess as you're approaching about 10 to midnight, where she starts to...
3: Oh, God.
4: It's already begun.
0: Sunday.
1: Late and live.
0: With Les Gunn.

brilliant. Kirsty MacColl and in New England, Sunday Late and Live, as we head towards a bit of quirk and a bit of telly, all coming soon for you.

0: you stop playing with that radio of yours? I'm trying to get to sleep.
1: Oh, George, you're very naughty. Very naughty indeed. Too Funky at Sunday Late and Live. And before we go to Quirk, by the way, the Lodger has returned. He's been to a family celebration today involving some of his family that have come across from Nigeria. And of course, they do the typical Nigerian food, including the jollof rice and lots of spicy things, which I can't eat. My body won't take, and neither will other parts of my body, quite frankly. But there's a bottle of Veuve Clicquot in this picture, and I went, oh, that looks rather nice. And basically I've shared it with a group. Jess got very excited until he told me, unfortunately, it tipped up in the car, and now most of the bottle is in the footwell, and the contents
2: launched it like a ship.
1: Exactly. Not good news for the Veuve Clicquot, but there's some very nice food there, which I'm including some stuff wrapped in vine leaves. I might wear them. It'd be very
3: no
1: nice.
3: No packet of discos, though. That's a shame, isn't it? Really?
1: That's right. Or salt and shake crisps. I'm sorry. There's none of those. Unfortunately, it is all. It looks delicious and it smells gorgeous. Anyway, enough about me. So, let's move on with our quirk, because it's very important that we get our final story out this evening. And this is about
2: behavior.
1: Behave.
2: We are at one of the Southern Hemisphere's premier tourist attractions, really. I'm surprised if none of you have actually been there yet. We are talking about a place that houses more than 60 varieties of fern. It's called The Fernery. Very popular in New Zealand.
1: That's where I live. The Fernery.
2: It's an absolute celebration of the Polypodiopsida. Polypodiopsia. It's my drag name.
1: Jess.
2: They can't fit it on the poster, so I couldn't. Basically, this amazing attraction for people has been desecrated in a foul way.
1: Has it
2: absolutely
1: really?
2: Foul way. Right. And I can't work out why you would feel so bad about ferns that you would do this. But basically, The Fernery, it's in Masterton District in New Zealand. If you are booking tickets, book now to avoid booking later. But they had to close it down for at least a day because of the presence of poo.
1: What?
4: Mm. Oh.
1: And is it animal?
2: People have been cacking in the ferns.
1: It's a...
4: Why would you do such a thing?
1: Hang on. No. So people have been turning up, basically dropping their pants and presenting.
2: It's not known whether it's people or person, a very prolific pooer. It might just be one person who's maybe on your diet list. I don't know.
1: Flyer.
3: Percy the prolific pooer. I like that. Yeah.
1: Oh no! It's like.
4: But if there's that much, is there? What's the consistency?
3: I don't think we need to know that.
2: Whether it's a bagger or you need to get it up with a scoop or a straw.
4: Exactly.
1: Is there a double bagger spatula required? They don't know who's doing this. They don't know if it's more than one person.
2: No, they don't. But I love the really. And I'm going to say uptight, but that sounds really cruel. The way that they've. I posted about this and tried to warn people about how this really isn't acceptable. I mean, it doesn't sound like the laid-back New Zealander. It just sounds like somebody really uptight in Oxfordshire. This behaviour is entirely unacceptable. There are several bathrooms within easy walking distance of the fernery. Thank you very much. Some regularly praised toilets, just a few minutes. I love the regularly praised toilets. Have you ever submitted a review?
1: Well,
2: and that's not a euphemism.
1: I thought you were actually going to ask me if I'd ever done anything in the fernery. No, I'm for.
2: Well, I imagine they're quite good for wiping, actually.
3: But aren't they also rich in aloe vera as well, I'd have thought.
2: Oh, the smoothness, the clarity. Yeah. Oh, you could eat your dinner off it afterwards.
1: No, I'd be the one that got a nettle leaf. I would have been really unlucky like that, but I've heard the same.
2: We could get a good clean through with a thistle end.
1: Well, you could. I've heard the same said of bracken. You can, but that could be a bit.
3: Where's the brackenery?
1: That could be. That could be.
2: That's hardcore. That's a bit like ISIL at school.
1: It could be a bit hit and miss, or words to that effect.
2: If they had to point it out, the council have really gone to town on saying, I think you'll find that defecating in a public place is criminalised under the Summary Offences Act 1981. And I love the fact that there's an offence where it probably names pooing as a problem.
1: So
2: seems very specific.
1: Yeah, have they not got like not that you'd be trawling through CCTV looking for a phantom pooer.
2: The cat camera television.
1: The cat camera. But yeah,
4: I feel
3: you're on cat cam.
1: Yeah, Jess, you definitely do not need to know more. I'm not sure
4: I need to know if it's one person. I need to know if it's more. I need to know consistency. I need to know how often, whether it was a one-off event, whether this... I'm not being funny.
1: To be honest with you...
2: CSI Crapperton there. So,
1: Jess would be there with a pipette and a Petri dish. She will. She'll be all over the place. She really would. And basically, you'd need goggles as well.
2: Well, because it can be a thing, can't it, in some people's workplaces, of having the phantom pooer. Where you've got people leaving messages, dropping kids off where they shouldn't be, in the pool.
1: Yeah.
2: Or not using paper, this kind of thing. And it does happen in offices, doesn't it?
1: Well, in multi-story offices, they use a different floor. Do you not know this?
2: Oh, that's devious.
1: I know. It's a bit like Simon's suggestion of putting the bins out. You know what I mean? Basically, use a different floor and then nobody guesses it's you. Oh, it's very naughty.
2: I remember a really nasty, dirty protest when I was at school, and all the boys were held back, and we were all sent into the hall, and it was like, no one is leaving this school until you've admitted to what you've done in those toilets. Anyway, it turned out, we were in there for about 40 minutes. It turns out it was one of the girls. I know. Yes.
1: That's the kind of school
2: I went to.
1: That's right. And I was going to say it was approved as well, wasn't it? There we are.
2: Headmistress.
1: Anyway, Sunday Late and Live, there's Quirk and Telly's on the way.

0: Sunday Late and Live. Thank you for joining us. Remember, next week, Simon is hosting. I've got the night off. Yes, it's great. It really is. Sorry. And, of course, the team will be here. Jez, our Jez, will be making a special appearance. But for that, of course, please don't call 999. Everything will be absolutely fine, but looking forward to that. And, I've got some special fried rice to have after 12 tonight. Oh, I can't wait. I really can't. In fact, Simon, could you just finish off the show? That would be
1: a bit of practice. Hey, I'm not contracted till next week.
0: Oh, here we go. Oh, no. It's like dealing with the union.
1: Yeah.
0: So we move to telly, final lot. And of course, it is the return of something to Amazon Prime. And do you know what, Jess? I didn't know he'd had health problems. I had no idea. No idea at all.
2: No. So it had it. We speak, of course, of Mr. Clarkson.
0: Yes.
2: And his farm.
0: Yes.
2: So I have loved every series up to now. And you think, is it going to disappoint? It absolutely does not disappoint.
0: Oh.
2: A couple of reviews have said that it turned a bit reality show at one point, and we didn't really need to see him in hospital with all these tubes and stuff. But it did show the stress,
0: yes,
2: because it was actually brought on by stress. His tractor wasn't working. They'd had a leak at the farmer's dog. They'd had, you know, so many things had gone wrong. And the next thing, blue lighted, and yeah, he's got a dicky ticker. So he was then brought home, and Lisa, his long-suffering partner, she's brilliant, was trying to feed him kale and Greek yogurt, not at the same time, but neither of them went down very well. Oh, and was it something like pint glasses? He loses 400 pint.

0: Michael Fallon. That's on the menu. I'll tell you what I did chuckle at. That poor girl that works in the farm shop, where basically one of the people that had been in said that, are you actually Caleb going through transition?
1: I've got to say, you could see it though, couldn't you?
0: I just felt for it, but it was one of those mic drop moments where I was like, that's funny.
1: But Jeremy
0: indeed didn't
1: laugh. I do think his staff really do quite like him,
0: they do.
1: Although, didn't one of the car park attendants do something really awful? Really awful, and said that he obviously wasn't very pleased with his job.
0: Yes, didn't he set fire to the bonfire 3 days early?
1: Yes, they spent a whole day building the bonfire. And I don't know whether he'd been given the chop or something, but anyway, he wasn't pleased with Jeremy, so he burnt it all.
0: Yeah, shall I play this
1: 3 days before? Yeah, I do.
0: Go, thanks.
2: You're going to have a driverless tractor.
3: What's that?
4: Behold my technology at work.
3: That's basically taking my job.
4: That is the Starship Enterprise of farming.
3: How went well?
4: Error detected, localization, hitch, tall link, fold off. What?
5: Happy birthday, Gerald.
6: They just put in the like buggy, so I just think they're all cockbirds. How poor to start with. It looks so sad to...
7: I've got bad news. I'm putting the whole farm under restrictions. The ministry will get in touch with you and talk through what you can and can't do.
4: You've got three arteries that feed your heart to keep it pumping. My heart wasn't getting any blood.
8: To be fair, my mother dropped dead of a heart attack at 67.
4: Your third child is due...
8: Potentially ending next week.
9: Hey, there's a neighbour.
4: You got to go.
9: No, not yet. I finished the field quickly.
4: You did hear that.
0: I'll just finish this field first.
1: She's 8 centimetres dilated. Cross your leg. Oh, but no, we go from seeing a vet, I love the vet, performing a post-mortem on a dead sheep.
0: That was
1: quite graphic. But then this one, he's really got, and Caleb's mind is blown, he's really got into automated farming and all the technology, drones, and working out which the most fertile bits of soil were. And he and Lisa had a date night. And they went and drove and sat on the back of the truck and watched these automated robotic machines just getting on with it and turning corners and stuff. And, you know, he said, gone are the days.
0: I couldn't believe, you know, when Caleb said, I don't know who the cores are. And they were performing in the pub, weren't they, in the farmer's dog? And Caleb said, who's the cores? And it was like, how very dare you?
1: They were good though, weren't they?
0: Oh, they were brilliant.
1: It's because, they were trying to do something a bit different. But was it before or after that, there was a storm and the entire side of the pub blew off?
0: Yes.
1: I mean, he did have a terrible old time, and thank goodness for Amazon Prime and everything else. Oh, and he also sold his Lamborghini tractor, which was hilarious because it's never worked since the day he bought it.
0: No.
1: And all it was doing as they were trying to sell it was bleeping to say all the things that were wrong with it. Yes, I can't remember how many episodes there are.
0: 72.
1: Brilliant. And I absolutely race through them because they are hilarious and really educational in equal measure.
0: And
1: we love Jeremy.
0: Manky Mellon. Oh, he was also doing the farmers. He went to the big farmers.
1: The protest.
0: The protest as well. So Manky Mellons, what would you like to do?
1: Well, I think we'll go for gorgeous galas this week.
0: I'm still giving Cantaloupes a wide berth. I thought you might be,
1: So for gorgeous galas, I think I'd give it 4.5.
0: Really? 4.2 out of what, 300?
1: Five.
0: Oh, all right, lovely. And there we are. Sunday Late and Live catches on the podcast. Simon's hosting next week. Have a

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1: From the Sky News Centre at midnight, Donald Trump says the Strait of Hormuz will open again as he announced a peace deal's been agreed with Iran. But Tehran's deputy foreign minister says any understanding between the two nations doesn't mean there's trust. Sky's US correspondent Mark Stone says the shipping lane that's vital for the world's oil supply isn't under President Trump's control.
2: He can't authorise it to be opened. As it's not his authorisation. That's sort of Trumpian language that is frankly meaningless. This is a positive development, but it's full of pitfalls, it's full of jeopardy, and there are many different ways in which it could fall apart.
1: Sir Keir Starmer's promising to call time on a system that he says is failing our kids ahead of an expected social media ban. It's thought the Prime Minister will announce sweeping reforms for under-16s later, similar to those seen in Australia. Switzerland has rejected a population cap after becoming the first country in the world to hold a referendum on the issue. 45% supported a figure of 10 million, compared to 55% who didn't. Labour's former deputy leader Roy Hattersley has died at the age of 93. Sir Keir Starmer's leading tributes, calling him a giant of the Labour movement. In sport, Curaçao have played their first World Cup game and the Netherlands drew with Japan. Joe Rawson reports from the US.
3: It didn't come alive until the second half, but what a 45 minutes in Dallas, with Japan scoring an 88-minute equaliser to draw 2-2 with the Netherlands. Virgil van Dijk and Crayencio Somerville got the goals for the Dutch. Earlier, it was a historic moment for Curaçao, but a result that strengthens the argument for those that say the expanded World Cup will see too many disparities in the group stages. They lost 7-1 to Germany.
1: Meanwhile, Ecuador are just kicking off against the Ivory Coast in Philadelphia. And England cricketer Ollie Robinson is ruled out of the second test against New Zealand through injury. The bowler felt soreness in his knee after a training session on Friday. That's the latest from the Sky News Centre. I'm Bev Rimmer.
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4: Mostly dry with light winds, a chance of some showers in southern England. A cooler night elsewhere with a few mist and fog patches. A low of 8 degrees Celsius.
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2: 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Because I'm going
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1: From the Sky News Centre at 1, Iran and the United States have reached a peace deal with an official signing due to take place in Switzerland on Friday. President Trump says it will bring peace and security to the whole region, while Tehran claims it forced the US to accept its terms. Sky's US correspondent Mark Stone says Mr. Trump's apparent fixation on opening the Strait of Hormuz is besides the point.
2: All the other reasons that Trump went to war, like regime change, that was something at one point, like trying to prevent Iran from getting a nuclear weapon. The same regime is in power now that was in power before. So yes, this is positive, but it also looks like quite a significant mess.
1: It's thought Sir Keir Starmer will announce sweeping social media reforms later to protect under-16s online. A social media ban's expected to be announced at Downing Street following calls for change from parents. Government departments are deciding what to do with the Russian Shadow Fleet tanker seized by British armed forces. Troops intercepted it in the English Channel over the weekend in the first UK-led operation of its kind. Labour's former deputy leader Roy Hattersley has died at the age of 93. He was known as the party's nearly man after failing to gain the leadership and spending more than two decades of his 33 years as an MP on the opposition benches. Sport and Curaçao have made history with a first World Cup goal in their heavy 7-1 defeat to Germany. Captain and former Aston Villa midfielder Leandro Bacuna says they've done their country proud.
3: It's our first goal ever, you know, we qualified, first time ever, so I think the people will still be happy. They will cheer us on till the last game. No matter what we do, I think we are heroes. And yeah, we have to see where we can get some points to make them actually more happy than they are already.
1: Meanwhile, Japan grabbed a late equaliser in a 2-2 draw with the Netherlands. And Lewis Hamilton's cut Kimi Antonelli's lead in the Formula One driver's standings to 41 points after victory at the Barcelona Catalunya Grand Prix. The seven-time champion hadn't previously won with Ferrari. That's the latest. I'm Bev Rimmer.
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4: Mostly dry with light winds, a chance of some showers in southern England. A cooler night elsewhere with a few mist and fog patches, a low of 8 degrees Celsius.
0: 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Now, kicking off another hour of the best variety of hits across Rotherham and Sheffield.